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we could sing, we'd audition to be on The Road. You know, that singing show with Keith Urban and Blake Shelton. But we can't, so we'll just keep singing in the shower right here in Washington. We are the General. We are the General.

0: George Burge with Ride, Ride, Ride. Great sound and song. Thank you for joining me. My name is John Glenn. Now, we got to use these little cheats to get ahead when it comes to getting our workouts in. If you need a low-impact activity, helps burn calories, build some muscle, boost your overall health, climb 5 flights of stairs a day. 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
1: 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And we agree. We are the General.

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0: just want my horse back.
1: It's new from Cody Johnson called Horseback. My name is John Glenn. Ella Langley and Morgan Wallen coming up next with I Can't Love You Anymore. That is a great collaboration. Now, Craig Morgan is hosting a tribute to America's Heroes. It's Saturday, November 7th. Now, there will be the Craig Morgan Veterans Day 5K. This is the first one of a hopefully annual tradition that Craig Morgan wants to put on. He is planning on running in this 5K. And then there is a concert after the race at the Ryman Auditorium. Headliner, Craig Morgan.
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Country for Graham, Wheatland, and Washington. We are the General.

Jenny Chesney and Carry On. You'll find that on a brand new album called Silver Sands Marina. We'll have that album in our hands this fall. My name is John Glenn. We'll sing about Fast Cars and Freedom with Rascal Flatts, John Morgan's new one, Kid Myself, after Luke Combs.

0: He's from Silva, North Carolina. John Morgan with a brand new track called Kid Myself. Stella Lefty's Boston is right around the corner. And Forever stamps went up. They're now 82 cents. So it just got a little costlier to send that Christmas card to Grandma this holiday season.
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0: Graylin James with Water at a Wedding. Brand new music from him. Jelly Roll and Morgan Wallen. Russell Dickerson's brand new song, Worth Your While, coming up here in moments. When's the last time you had a piece of pizza? And according to a recent survey, 40% in the survey say they eat pizza at least once a week. And according to this research, we eat 350 slices of pizza every second in the USA.
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0: It's new from Russell Dickerson. It's called Worth Your Wild. Let's check some entertainment history for the 27th of July. When it comes to our favorite movies, Mark Wahlberg starred in The Planet of the Apes. It made its theatrical debut the 27th of July, 2001. Mission Impossible Fallout, it debuted on this day in 2018. That's entertainment history.
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Luke Bryan. She's country, and she knows it. Luke Bryan's Crash My Playa Festival is set for January 15th through the 18th. Dierks Bentley and Riley Green are the other headliners. Jacob Hackworth is a brand new fella out of Missouri. I'll bring you his new song after Megan Maroney.

0: He's from Missouri. Jacob Hackworth is his name. That's a new song called What Took You So Long. Morgan Wallen, according to financial experts and concert followers, will have the highest grossing concert ever. If the numbers come back like they estimate they will, they're estimating this I'm the Problem tour that he just wrapped up will pull in $500 million gross. And that will be the highest grossing concert tour ever by a country artist. Morgan Wallen, record holder, country superstar, up next.
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0: Lauren, Elena, and all my exes. Let's check some birthdays for the 27th of July. WWE superstars Triple H and Dolph Ziggler celebrating. Baseball legend Alex Rodriguez. Maya Rudolph from Saturday Night Live fame. Taylor Schilling is Piper from Orange is the New Black. Jordan Spieth from the PGA. Kenny Wormald is the new Ren from the new Footloose. Donnie Yen is the IP man. Nikolai Costner-Waldo is Jaime Lannister from the Game of Thrones. Jonathan Rhys-Meyers is King Henry from the Tudors. Cassandra Clare is the author of the Mortal Instrument books. They're all celebrating today. If it's your special day, I hope all your birthday wishes come true.
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0: from the Toy Story 5 soundtrack, Taylor Swift with I Knew It, I Knew You. Zach John King's Get to Drinkin' is right around the corner, and one of the biggest songs in country music right now, Corey Kent and Rocky Mountain Low, straight ahead.
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2: News this hour from Town Hall. I'm Jason Weicker. Should the Senate skip its August break and focus on approving a voting bill? President Trump believes it might be a good idea.
3: SAVE Act has to be done. They shouldn't leave town. I'm not going to stop them from doing it, but they should get the SAVE Act done. If they don't get it done, it's going to be a very bad thing for the party.
2: And Senate Majority Leader John Thune says he wants to see the SAVE Act passed, but it's had a tough time gaining support.
4: We voted on it 2, 3, 4, 5 times already. Had it up on the floor for an extended period of time. So, but I'm still, show me how this ends. What's the picture of victory at the end?
2: U.S. Consulate in Toronto has been hit with gunfire for the second time in 4 months. Here's Lisa Dwyer.
5: No reports of injury, but police found a single shell casing and damage to the building's facade. A high-speed chase followed, and the town's deputy police chief is vowing to bring those responsible to justice. The consulate was previously targeted in March, leading to arrests. Authorities are investigating possible links to gun-for-hire networks, which have also targeted synagogues and Jewish-owned bakeries in the city. I'm Lisa Dwyer.
2: Ukrainian President Volodymyr Zelensky and the new UK Prime Minister Andy Burnham have held talks at a British naval base discussing drone projects and Ukraine's urgent need for ballistic missile interceptors to counter the Russian attacks. Zelensky's visit was the first by a foreign leader since Burnham took office just 1 week ago. Historic wildfires still burning out of control in France and Spain. Hundreds of thousands of people forced to flee their homes. And fire crews have their hands full with a series of fires in eastern Oregon and parts of Colorado. More on SRNNews.com.
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7: Here is your weather forecast from ABK Flooring Weather Center. Showers and thunderstorms likely, mainly before midnight tonight, mostly cloudy, then gradually becoming mostly clear with a low around 76. Mostly sunny for your Tuesday with an afternoon high 86. Tomorrow night, partly cloudy, low 61. For Wednesday, sunny with a high near 84 and more sun in the forecast for Thursday with high near 86.
0: If you have a can of WD-40 in your garage, you're on the right channel. 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

Morgan Wallen and I got better. Financial experts are saying he will gross more than $500 million from the Still the Problem tour. That'll be the highest grossing country concert tour ever if Morgan Wallen achieves those type of figures. What an amazing run for him this year. The Zac Brown Band and Luke Combs after Riley Green.

0: Luke Combs, it's called Be By You, brand new music from him. We heard Riley Green's new song, Think As You Drunk, just moments ago. And Riley Green will take home the Songwriter Artist of the Year Award at the 9th Annual Nashville Songwriter Awards coming up the 22nd of September. Steve Earle, Ashley McBride, Chris Stapleton will perform. Vince Gill will receive the Kris Kristofferson Lifetime Achievement Award. And Paul Williams will claim the President's Keystone Award. And songwriter Blake Pendergrass will be recognized as the Songwriter of the Year.
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10: Here is your weather forecast from ABK Flooring Weather Center. Showers and thunderstorms likely, mainly before midnight tonight, mostly cloudy, then gradually becoming mostly clear with a low around 76. Mostly sunny for your Tuesday with an afternoon high 86. Tomorrow night, partly cloudy, low 61. For Wednesday, sunny with a high near 84, and more sun in the forecast for Thursday with high near 86.
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0: New music from Ella Langley called Love and Life Again. Lady A and Jelly Roll right around the corner. Forever stamps went up in price. It's now 82 cents each. So it just got costlier to send those Christmas cards this holiday season.
1: All summer.
2: 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And it's all we play at the General.

0: Jelly Roll with Hands Up, brand new from him. Kane Brown's latest, Woman, is right around the corner. Thank you for joining us. We got another 5-day work week ahead of us. We'll get through it.
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2: 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I'm Jason Walker. A Secret Service agent arrested for a

0: Pickle Jar up all night. It's Katie and Scott. I have brand new Morgan Wallen. That's going to be coming for you in about 10 minutes. Do not miss it. Cody Johnson gets us kicked off. It's Horseback on Pickle Jar.
1: He's a ranch hand in a pinch, man. 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
9: I

0: Here is your weather forecast from the ABK Flooring Weather Center. Mostly cloudy early, then gradually becoming mostly clear. Look for mostly sunny skies this afternoon with a high near 86 today. Partly cloudy tonight, overnight low of 61. For Wednesday, sunny skies with an afternoon high 84, and more sun in the forecast for Thursday with sunny skies and a high near 86.
1: 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Country music sounds better in the summer. Ask your friends. They'll tell you.

0: 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This is the real Nashville news.
1: Wow. Midnights never look this bright. It's Pickle Jar up all night. The night is young and

0: Jason Aldean's Don't Tell on Me and Pickle Jar Up All Night. Americans typically only use half of their vacation days. And it's true. People are scared to be gone from work because jobs are so rare. And they realize, okay, well, if I'm gone and they don't miss me, then they don't need me. I've actually heard someone say that. Take the days, enjoy the vacation, unplug. It's the only way you can make it through the year. You have to do it.
1: Roll the windows down, crank the general up.

Pickle Jar Up All Night is on. Katie Cook, Scott Gaines, the best music, straight talk with artists, and all the Nashville news. It's Pickle Jar Up All Night. You bring the coffee, we'll bring the country. Who needs sleep when you got bangers this good?

0: Megan Maroney, that is Beautiful Things. Tom Holland's next Spider-Man adventure hits the theaters on Friday, called Spider-Man Brand New Day. Now, I know a lot of parents are looking to maybe take the kids to this. Now, it is rated PG-13, and it's just a lot of superhero action, some violence, a little bit of language. Now, they said kids 11 and up, they said it's kind of a great fit. Older kids and teens will enjoy this. 8 to 10, it probably starts stretching it out, and under 8, it is definitely not for them, because first, it's 2.5 hours. I have a 6-year-old. First off, I wouldn't probably let him see it, but he couldn't sit for 2.5 hours. Plus, it's very heavily focused on Peter's isolation and some dark emotional things little kids probably wouldn't understand. So that's just kind of the way I would look at taking kids to that.
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0: Pickle Jar up all night. It's Katie and Scott. Dylan Scott's new one, Dear Big City's on the way. Rascal Flatts here in a second. Hardy, Eric Church, Morgan Wallen, Tim McGraw. It's MacArthur. It's on Pickle Jar.
1: My name's John MacArthur, and I work this dirt.

0: Dylan Scott, that's Dear Big City. It's Pickle Jar Up All Night. There's a story about a girl who's 7 years old. Keep this in mind. She's seven. She got up early. And when I mean early, 6 a.m., she wanted to make a Target run. She went in, talked to her mom and said, hey, I want to go to Target. Mom's like, we can maybe go later. That wasn't good enough. So she went, got the car keys. Keep this in mind. She's seven. She got her money. And here, let me give you how much money she got. She got $400 in cash, jumped in mom's car. Now, Target wasn't like 5 minutes down the road. It was about a 30-minute drive. Now, did she struggle driving? Yeah, she was weaving in and out. People did see the car. She made it to Target. So by the time Target was open, she was already there, stopped by Starbucks, got her a latte, and walked around Target. She's seven, and nobody said anything till finally she got ready to check out. I think she grabbed a couple of things, and then somebody asked, hey, where's your mom? And she told her, oh, she's at home. Then the cops were called. And how long was she gone, you ask? She was gone 3 hours before her parents even realized she was gone, because she thought, well, excuse me, the parents thought everybody was still asleep in the house. Little do you know, this is what terrifies me. I have a 6-year-old son that probably could do the exact same thing. And yeah, terrifies me to death.
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7: Here is your weather forecast from the ABK Flooring Weather Center. Mostly cloudy early, then gradually becoming mostly clear. Look for mostly sunny skies this afternoon with a high near 86 today. Partly cloudy tonight, overnight low of 61. For Wednesday, sunny skies with an afternoon high 84, and more sun in the forecast for Thursday with sunny skies and a high near 86.
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0: Corey Kent and Co. Wetzel. That's Rocky Mountain Low. So a guy in Poland crashed his car into a house. Well, yes, had he been drinking? Yeah, he said he had a few. Well, he freed himself from his crumpled car and apparently was in the living room of the house he crashed into. Nobody was home. So he just decided to pop open a beer and sit on the couch till the cops got there.
1: This is The General. Turn us up.

0: Ashley Cook. That's Baby Blues. It's Pickle Jar up all night. So you're heading off to work or you just got home and you're trying to figure out, well, what am I going to do? I have to pay bills and I have to pay rent or mortgage or car payments due. What am I going to do? Well, let me give you something else that you could think about. Mark Zuckerberg, who owns Meta. So that's Facebook, Instagram. He makes $1,100 per second. So in the 15 seconds I've been able to tell you about this story, he's made one, two, carry the one. See, if I was good in math, I could have been him.
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3: We try to watch our weight, so our diet consists of Mountain Dew and, well, that's just about it.

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It's Katie and Scott. 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She had to get a lure out of the back of his head. He had hooked a lure, which looked like it had like all the multi-hooks on it, in his scalp, and she had to pull it out. You can't see anything, but you know darn.

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It's Katie and Scott. 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She had to get a lure out of the back of his head. 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
2: News this hour from Town Hall. I'm Jason Walker. President Trump says his economic policies reviving the auto industry and American manufacturing. His comments coming Monday in the Detroit suburb of Milford as he toured a GM facility.
3: It's amazing what tariffs will do for General Motors and what the election has done. They're doing great. General Motors is doing fantastically, the best year they've ever had. And I won't get into it, but there's a reason. We've been very good to General Motors. And the rest of the world doesn't love me, but that's okay. It's called America First.
2: Ukrainian President Volodymyr Zelensky and the new United Kingdom Prime Minister Andy Burnham holding talks at a British naval base and discussing a number of topics, as well as Ukraine's urgent need for the ballistic missile interceptors to counter Russian attacks. And Zelensky says Russia is actively trying to influence the traffic in the Strait of Hormuz.
4: And defense and security are never just words. Today, you can see the challenges the world is facing each day. The Strait of Hormuz is not working normally. Russia is trying to block the routes through the Black Sea to our ports in our Odessa. And we are doing everything we can to stop it.
2: U.S. consulate in Toronto has been hit by gunfire again. No injuries reported. Police do have a single shell casing at the scene. Say it's too early to say if the episode was linked to a shooting last March. A Massachusetts woman on trial in a case where her lawyers argue postpartum psychosis, the reason she killed her three children, ages 5 and younger. More on these stories, townhall.com.
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13: Here is your weather forecast from the ABK Flooring Weather Center. Mostly cloudy early, then gradually becoming mostly clear. Look for mostly sunny skies this afternoon with a high near 86 today. Partly cloudy tonight, overnight low of 61. For Wednesday, sunny skies with an afternoon high 84 and more sun in the forecast for Thursday with sunny skies and a high near 86.
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8: Here is your weather forecast from the ABK Flooring Weather Center. Mostly cloudy early, then gradually becoming mostly clear. Look for mostly sunny skies this afternoon with a high near 86 today. Partly cloudy tonight, overnight low of 61. For Wednesday, sunny skies with an afternoon high 84 and more sun in the forecast for Thursday with sunny skies and a high near 86.
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0: Ashley McBride, that's What If We Don't. All right, let's talk about yellow flags. We know what red flags are. We know what green flags are. But yellow flags in dating. All right, so you met someone, they're nice, but then there are those yellow flags. Not enough to make you go, whoa, but enough to make you stop and think. All right, let's see. They're talking about their ex. Do they make their ex sound like a villain? Make themselves look like a saint? How about texting? All of a sudden they're in, they're texting every day for like a week, and then you won't hear from them for 2 or 3 days. Then they pop back up again. Those are called yellow flags. Now, granted, he may have a nice smile, he may have a good job, but let's get serious. Why did his other relationships end? Now, is he going to say, okay, well, she's this or she's that? Here's what you have to do. Look at the yellow flags. They're simple little things, not big things. I mean, he could have an arrest record. I mean, there could be big things, but look at the little things because they do add up.
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2: News this hour from Town Hall. I'm Jason Walker. Should the Senate skip its August break and focus instead on passing a voting bill? President Trump believed that would be a good idea.
3: The SAVE Act has to be done. They shouldn't leave town. I'm not going to stop them from doing it, but they should get the SAVE Act done. If they don't get it done, it's going to be a very bad thing for the party.
2: And Senate Majority Leader John Thune says he wants to see the SAVE Act passed, but it's not had enough support.
4: We voted on it 2, 3, 4, 5 times already. Read it up on the floor for an extended period of time. So, but I'm still showing how this ends. What's the picture of victory at the end?
2: For the second time now in 4 months, the U.S. consulate in Toronto has been hit with gunfire. Here's Lisa Dwyer with a story.
5: No reports of injury, but police found a single shell casing and damage to the building's facade. A high-speed chase followed, and the town's deputy police chief is vowing to bring those responsible to justice. The consulate was previously targeted in March, leading to arrests. Authorities are investigating possible links to gun-for-hire networks, which have also targeted synagogues and Jewish-owned bakeries in the city. I'm Lisa Dwyer.
2: Ukrainian President Volodymyr Zelensky and the new UK Prime Minister Andy Burnham have held talks at a British naval base. They discussed a wide range of topics. Historic wildfires in Europe, parts of France and Spain just having a rough time right now. Hundreds of thousands of people have been forced to flee their homes. Several people have died. In the meantime, fire crews still have their hands full with a series of wildfires in eastern Oregon and parts of Colorado and Utah. More on these stories, townhall.com.
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7: Here is your weather forecast from the ABK Flooring Weather Center. Mostly cloudy early, then gradually becoming mostly clear. Look for mostly sunny skies this afternoon with a high near 86 today. Partly cloudy tonight, overnight low of 61. For Wednesday, sunny skies with an afternoon high 84 and more sun in the forecast for Thursday with sunny skies and a high near 86.
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1: Here is your weather forecast from the ABK Flooring Weather Center. Mostly cloudy early, then gradually becoming mostly clear. Look for mostly sunny skies this afternoon with a high near 86 today. Partly cloudy tonight, overnight low of 61. For Wednesday, sunny skies with an afternoon high 84 and more sun in the forecast for Thursday with sunny skies and a high near 86.
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0: Michael Swindell, that is Girl Dad. Have you seen the video for this song? It is absolutely, it's heartbreaking. And he said there was a reason why he did it the way that he did.
1: The last time I was there was for You Should Be Here. And that was the first time at my father's grave since he had passed. And just a big moment for me, you know, and to put that out there, I had no idea the power behind that. And music videos, I've always known how powerful they are and how they can bring a song to life, especially, you know, songs like this one. And it just takes you, lyrics take you somewhere, but video just puts you right there.
2: At The General, we admit we don't know every country song. We just know the best country songs.

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It's Pickle Jar Up All Night. It's Katie and Scott. Ella Langley did something that not even Whitney Houston or Mariah Carey could do. She has broken a record 15 straight weeks at number one on the Billboard Hot 100. Let that sink in. She passed Whitney Houston.

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Luke Combs, that is Be By You. It's Pickle Jar up all night. It's Katie and Scott. Thomas Rhett's on the way and Jelly Roll 2. Ian Munsett gets us going. It's Love is Blind. It's on Pickle Jar.

0: OTR, Unforgettable Despicable Jar, up all night. This is embarrassing. It's funny because how do you describe it? So there is a group called the Wu-Tang Clan, and one of the guys that used to be in there, ODB, and his name was Old Dirty Bastard. That's just the rap name he went by. He is from Brooklyn. So they were going to section off a street and rename it, okay? And it's called ODB Jones, which is his last name, Way. So could you imagine trying to explain that to somebody? Because, well, what's your address? Oh, my grandma lives over there. She just lives off there off, all, you know, Old Dirty Bastard in Bedford.
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5: Here is your weather forecast from the ABK Flooring Weather Center. Mostly cloudy early, then gradually becoming mostly clear. Look for mostly sunny skies this afternoon with a high near 86 today. Partly cloudy tonight, overnight low of 61. For Wednesday, sunny skies with an afternoon high 84, and more sun in the forecast for Thursday with sunny skies and a high near 86.
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0: Corey Kent and Co. Wetzel, that is Rocky Mountain Low. It's Pickle Jar Up All Night. Elizabeth Hurley and Billy Ray Cyrus live here in Nashville, and they've been here a year and a half. So they just admitted that the kids finally got a chance to meet each other. I mean, can you believe that? It's been a year and a half. Well, she said she met Miley and just loves her. Her son Damon got to meet Miley. She said, yeah, I guess growing up, her son Damon was a huge Hannah Montana fan, so I'm sure that went over well. And she said they don't really go many places. They you know, lived out of their suitcases their whole lives, so they just want to spend time on their farm. And they said maybe a quiet Sunday with a pair of binoculars sitting on the back porch looking at birds, just like old people do. And I mean, I say that because I pretty much do the exact same thing, except I don't have Elizabeth Hurley.
1: We are the General. Country for the country.

0: I wish I was making this up, but this is a true story. A man named Stefano Spaghetti was arrested in Bologna, Italy for breaking into the tortellini shop and stealing pasta. See, you can't even write things that good.
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brand spanking new. Tucker Wetmore, who told you that? It's Pickle Jar Up All Night. As we let that music roll and Kenny Chesney's top 10, it's Carry On Pickle Jar.

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2: News this hour from Town Hall. I'm Jason Walker. Ukrainian leader Volodymyr Zelensky says the Ukraine-UK relations remain very strong in the face of global challenges as he has met with the new Prime Minister, Andy Burnham.
3: Our relationship with the UK is stronger than ever, and I thank Andy for his commitment to this partnership and for giving so much attention to defense and to our security.
2: Two leaders met Monday at a British naval base in Portsmouth. Philippine President Ferdinand Marcos Jr. blasting China in his State of the Union speech. He says his government will defend a 2016 arbitration ruling that invalidated Beijing's expansive claims in the disputed South China Sea. A Secret Service agent arrested for allegedly participating in a very severe college hazing incident.
4: Florida authorities have arrested a U.S. Secret Service agent and two other men on felony charges, saying they committed brutal beatings as part of a fraternity hazing ritual. One of the defendants, 29-year-old Marquez Christopher Pinder, is an agent in the Miami field office and is now on administrative leave. Pinder and the two other defendants are charged with felony hazing, aggravated battery, and attempted manslaughter. Pinder's arrest warrants says a University of Miami graduate student and another young man required hospitalization for severe injuries after they were beaten with paddles and canes in April. I'm Lisa Dwyer.
2: A tornado Monday in northeastern Wisconsin causing widespread damage and power outages in Winnebago County. Cities including Appleton and Menasha reported severe damage to a number of homes. More on these stories, townhall.com.
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8: Good morning, everyone. Here's your latest forecast from the ABK Florian Weather Center. After some busy weather last night, things are calming down. Not quite as hot, not quite as humid for today. Skies become partly sunny. Temperatures still warm, though. Highs in the upper 80s. For tonight, fair skies, but a cooler night, dropping down to 62. For tomorrow, mostly sunny skies. A pretty good day with a high of 85. We're looking at more sunshine, mid-80s on Thursday. Could see some showers late Friday, especially Friday night into Saturday. And that's your latest forecast. I'm WTWO meteorologist Jesse Walker.
0: Country music lives on The General.

Pickle Jar up all night. Ella Langley, we were just talking about her just not too long ago. She did something that Whitney Houston and Mariah Carey have not done. 15 straight weeks at number one on Billboard's Hot 100. That is amazing. You know, songs become a part of your life, and this just happens to be one of those careers.

0: Kevin Powers and Shibuzi, that is Move On. It's Pickle Jar Up All Night. A woman in China demanded compensation from a restaurant after her daughter accidentally ate half of a worm in her meal. But to prove the worm was harmless, the restaurant manager ate the other half of it. What world do we live in? I hate it here.
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11: Good morning, everyone. Here's your latest forecast from the ABK Flooring Weather Center. After some busy weather last night, things are calming down. Not quite as hot, not quite as humid. For today, skies become partly sunny. Temperatures still warm, though. Highs in the upper 80s. For tonight, fair skies, but a cooler night, dropping down to 62. For tomorrow, mostly sunny skies. A pretty good day with a high of 85. We're looking at more sunshine, mid-80s on Thursday. Could see some showers late Friday, especially Friday night into Saturday. And that's your latest forecast. I'm WTWO meteorologist Jesse Walker.
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0: Pickle jar up all night. Are you a fan of Wicked? Okay, so you might have seen the Broadway play. You might have seen all the films. Well, Instagram is teasing a live Wicked concert. And they said they have an announcement coming. So a Wicked concert would mean they would have a live orchestra. All the original members could come back and sing. So if you are a fan of this, stay tuned. I guess it's all on the socials right now.
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late night secret is out. It's Pickle Jar Up All Night. 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
1: He's a ranch hand in a pinch, man. Hotter than the red on a cattle brand. 'Cause she's a gold digger with a quick trigger. A cast iron skillet.

0: just want my horseback.
1: Cody Johnson, that is horseback. Now, have you ever shared, let's say, a video, maybe a file with somebody, and you've used AirDrop or QuickShare? It depends on what you have. Now, if you have an Apple phone, it's AirDrop. If you have QuickShare, it's an Android. But here's one of the things that people don't realize. And they said researchers have found that a total stranger can crash your laptop. They can get into your iPhone. They can intercept all the files on your Android. They don't need to be paired, no password. They don't have to be in anywhere. In fact, all they have to be is about 30 meters from you. So the next time you're hanging out or you're sitting at the airport, do not AirDrop or quick share anything. And here's the way you can fix that, though. Go into your settings, and on the iPhone, go into your settings, go to general AirDrop, and change that from everyone to contacts only. And on Android, do the same thing. Go into settings and then go into their end, which is a quick share, and change that to contacts only. And if you rarely ever use it, just turn it off completely, because you do not want someone being able to surf in on something that you're trying to send to somebody else, because that could end horrible.
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5: 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Soybeans, cattle, and corn finished lower. I'm John Perkins with a Brownfield Market Update. 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Soybeans and corn were pressured by a drop in crude oil and better rain chances for some areas. August beans were 39 and a half lower at 1208 and a half. September was down 40 and a half at 1199 and three quarters. September corn is down 12 and a half at 451 and three quarters. December was 13 and a half lower at 474. Live and feeder cattle were lower on the phased reopening of the border to live cattle imports from Mexico. Most active October live is down 372 at 218.77. September feeders were down 952 at 331.92. And on spread trade and profit taking, August hogs were up 12 at 102.97. October was down $1.22 at 87.80. Now here's Megan Grebner with your full look at cash livestock. Megan?
6: Thanks, John. Direct cash cattle trade activity has been unsurprisingly quiet to start the week. Show lists are mixed, steady to slightly higher in Texas and Kansas, but steady in Nebraska. The bulk of the week's business isn't expected until sometime Thursday or Friday. Estimated cattle slaughter was 95,000 head, down 7,000 on the week and down more than 14,000 on the year. The cash hog market remains largely focused on demand. Domestic demand is finding some additional support as pork remains a competitively priced protein. In the retail space, globally, demand has been solid overall, and there have been some bright spots, but there are still concerns about long-term strength. Processors have been more aggressive in their procurement efforts in recent weeks, but they continue to control the pace of business. Estimated hog slaughter was 442,000 head. That's up 11,000 on the week and down more than 1,000 on the year. With John Perkins, I'm...
7: Good morning, everyone. Here's your latest forecast from the ABK Florian Weather Center. After some busy weather last night, things are calming down. Not quite as hot, not quite as humid. For today, skies become partly sunny. Temperatures still warm, though. Highs in the upper 80s. For tonight, fair skies, but a cooler night, dropping down to 62. For tomorrow, mostly sunny skies. A pretty good day with a high of 85. We're looking at more sunshine, mid-80s on Thursday. Could see some showers late Friday, especially Friday night into Saturday. And that's your latest forecast. I'm WTWO meteorologist Jesse Walker.
8: We are the General.

It's Pickle Jar up all night. It's Katie and Scott. Have yourself a fantastic Tuesday. Please do everything possible to make somebody's day. Smile at somebody. Put some good out in the world.

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0: 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Prizes will be awarded in each category. Registration will be from 8 until noon and awards at 2. Don't miss it this Saturday and tune in for live updates throughout the day on the Razor 94.5 WRZR, a proud sponsor of the Strassenfest this weekend.
2: Breaking news this hour from Town Hall. I'm Rich Thomason. President Trump will meet with two wartime leaders today. Talks with Israeli Prime Minister Netanyahu and Ukrainian President Zelensky. Separate back-to-back meetings today at the White House. Just as firefighters start to get a handle on massive wildfires near one of France's premier wine regions, another heat wave is on the way, expected to send temperatures well into the 90s. The BBC's Hugh Schofield is in Paris.
3: Firefighters west of Bordeaux are reporting a relatively good night in which they've been able to put out a number of new outbreaks, but the overall surface of the destruction has not increased. The situation, they say, remains stabilized, but not under control. Today, though, will be crucial because temperatures are set to climb steeply into the late 30s Celsius. This return of the heat, combined with a wind from the east, will act on smoldering embers of vegetation and cause them to burst back into flame. Overnight and this morning, the task is to create more fire breaks by clearing brush and to locate and douse as soon as possible any new sign of combustion.
2: A tsunami advisory after a 7.1 earthquake rattled Japan's southern main island of Kyushu, about 550 miles southwest of Tokyo. Tens of thousands without power in the wake of a tornado caused widespread damage in northeastern Wisconsin yesterday. Other parts of the Midwest also blasted by powerful storms. Seattle police believe at least three gunmen were involved in a deadly shooting. In a crowded food festival over the weekend, one suspect is dead, another still at large. As for the third,
4: the Seattle Police Department detained a 15-year-old juvenile in connection with the shooting.
2: Seattle Mayor Katie Wilson says it may have been gang-related violence. Watching Wall Street this morning, stock futures are mixed. The Dow futures are up 176 points, while the Nasdaq futures are down 220 points. More on these stories, townhall.com.
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6: News you want with people you know. From the First Merchants Bank Newsroom, I'm Brian Emmons reporting. It's back to school time on August 5th. That's next Wednesday for students in Washington, Lagodi, Washington Catholic, and the Bar Reeves School Corporation. The North Davies school system will return on Wednesday, August 12th. Drivers need to be on the lookout for school buses dropping off or picking up students and knowing when to stop. If a school bus stops on a two-lane road or on a multi-lane roadway with no barrier between the lanes and the red flashing lights are activated and the stop arm is extended, all motorists must stop. However, on multi-lane roads with grass or concrete barrier, only vehicles behind the bus must stop. Vehicles approaching the opposite side are not required to do so. Jasper Holdings Incorporated has been recognized by the Indiana Business Journal as the 17th largest private company in Indiana by revenue in its 2026 Corporate 100 report. This recognition places Jasper Holdings amongst the state's most successful privately held businesses and highlights the continued growth, strength, and performance of the associate-owned company. Students at 72 Indiana schools will experience the outdoors during the 26-27 school year, thanks in part to a grant program that supports field trips in Indiana state parks and other park-managed properties. The Discover the Outdoors Field Trip program is for all K-12 schools and administered through the Indiana Natural Resources Foundation. The program is expected to distribute over $30,000 through 72 grants, the largest amount in existence. An estimated 5,019 K-12 students will benefit. Indiana farmers continue to expand conservation efforts, according to a new report from the Indiana Conservation Partnership. The report shows more than 44,800 new conservation practices were installed across the state in 2025 with technical or financial assistance from the partnership. The efforts helped keep more than 2.1 million tons of sediment, 4.5 million pounds of nitrogen, and 2.2 million pounds of phosphorus out of Indiana waterways. The report also says Hoosier farmers planted more than 242,000 acres of cover crops and used conservation tillage on more than 217,000 acres. Radio-controlled aircraft will once again fly the skies over Jasper as the Jasper Remote Control Flyers host their annual Fun Fly. The event is scheduled for Saturday, August 1st, beginning at 10 a.m. Eastern at the club's flying field on South 350 West during Strassenfest. RC pilots from across southern Indiana and neighboring states are expected to take part in a full day of flying and fellowship. Spectators are welcome to attend free of charge and can watch everything from scale model airplanes to high-performance aerobatic aircraft while talking with the pilots about the hobby. The Indiana Department of Workforce Development reports the state's June unemployment rate held at 3.3%. As a result, many unemployed and underemployed people face an increasingly competitive hiring market. Looking area, county seasonally adjusted unemployment rates for June, Knox County's at 3.5%, Davies County at 3%, Martin and DuBois County at 3.2%, Sullivan checks in at 3.3%, Greene County at 3.7%, while Gibson is at 3.2%, and Pike County at 3.8%. Now let's look at area obituaries. Timothy James Burris, known as Timmy to many, of Washington, passed away on July 26th in Evansville at age 62. There will be a visitation held on Thursday, July 30th, from 4 p.m. to 7 p.m. at the Vincennes Avenue Wesleyan Church. A service will follow at 7 p.m., officiated by Pastor Jewel Gilley. Online condolences and fond memories may be made at frederickandson.com. Frederick and Son Gill Funeral Home is honored to be entrusted with Timothy's arrangements. Ronald Rome Scott, 77 of Odin, passed away at Ketchum Memorial Center on Friday, July 24th. Honoring Ronald's wishes, he will be cremated with no public viewing or services. Memorial contributions may be made to the Ketchum Memorial Center at 812-636-4920, extension 155, or email matt@ketchummemorial.com. Arrangements and care were entrusted to the Ming Family Funeral Home in Odin. Carol L. Edwards, 89 of Washington, passed on Saturday. A funeral service celebrating Carol's life will be held at 11 a.m. today at Ed Lee Mortuary. There will be no visitation. Burial will follow at Sugarland Memory Gardens. And that's your news on Razor 94.5.
1: Good morning, everyone. Here's your latest forecast from the ABK Florian Weather Center. After some busy weather last night, things are calming down. Not quite as hot, not quite as humid today. And this nice stretch of weather will last a couple more days. The next system we'll be looking at will come late Friday and into Saturday. So for today, skies become partly sunny. Temperatures still warm, though. Highs in the upper 80s. For tonight, fair skies, but a cooler night, dropping down to 62. For tomorrow, mostly sunny skies. A pretty good day with a high of 85. We're looking at more sunshine, mid-80s on Thursday. Could see some showers late Friday, especially Friday night into Saturday. And that's your latest forecast. I'm WTWO meteorologist Jesse Walker.
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You made it. Look here. How about Tuesday? I'll get the music started. You do what you got to do to get ready. Jacob Hackworth is on the way. Co Wetzel, Jesse Murph, and Thomas Rhett and Jordan Davis get this morning kicked off. It's Ain't About.

0: Jacob Hackworth, what took you so long? So they were saying that most Americans only use about half of their vacation days. I have literally heard people say, if I'm gone too long, they will figure out maybe they don't need me, or I could get replaced, or someone else could be filling in for me doing a better job. That is no reason to not use your days. That's what they're made for. You can't do that. That's not, first off, it's not good for you mentally. If you get the days, take them. I cannot recommend that enough. If you have them, please use them. That's what they're there for. If you're doing a good job, you're doing everything you're supposed to be doing, you should not be worried about that.
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9: 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It's open to the public. It's the Knights of Columbus Golf Scramble. 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First 60 players registered are guaranteed a spot in the event. 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Tee times will be at 9 a.m. on Saturday, August 8th. Alex Bregman hits a solo home run, and that sparks the Cubbies to a 7-3 win over the St. Louis Cardinals. The Guardians and the Reds were postponed due to rain. Girls flag football is one step closer to becoming an official high school sport in the state of Indiana. The IHSAA and the Indianapolis Colts announced Sunday that 108 high schools plan to field teams during the 26-27 school year. That tops the 100 school minimum required for IHSAA sanctioning. The IHSAA will now consider making girls flag football an officially sanctioned sport. In the NFL, the Indianapolis Colts quarterback Daniel Jones joined the Pat McAfee show on Monday. Jones was asked about his health as he is coming off a torn Achilles that ended his 2025 season. The Colts quarterback said that he's feeling really good and he's going to be a full go starting training camp. Vita Vey wants out of Tampa Bay. It's hard to say that without doing a rap. The longtime Buccaneers defensive tackle who has spent the past 8 seasons in Tampa and was a key piece of their Super Bowl winning team during the 2021 season has reportedly requested a trade to get out of town. The Purdue Boilermakers men's basketball team is north of the border this week as they face several colleges in and around Vancouver. The Boilers defeated Trinity Western 82-66 on Sunday. Head coach Matt Painter said he is using the experience to experiment with different lineups and players. The Boilers have many pieces back, but are also bringing in some new talent for the upcoming basketball season. And in college football, North Carolina has placed general manager Mike Lombardi on paid administrative leave, the school announced. Lombardi is a longtime collaborator with North Carolina head coach Bill Belichick, has been at North Carolina since 2024. The university confirmed Lombardi's leave, though it did not provide specifics. ESPN has reported that a former UNC front office employee filed a human resources complaint for which there is a pending investigation. I say Bia, you say good sport. Bia.
5: Good sport.
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11: Good morning, everyone. Here's your latest forecast from the ABK Florian Weather Center. After some busy weather last night, things are calming down. Not quite as hot, not quite as humid. For today, skies become partly sunny. Temperatures still warm, though. Highs in the upper 80s. For tonight, fair skies, but a cooler night, dropping down to 62. For tomorrow, mostly sunny skies. A pretty good day with a high of 85. We're looking at more sunshine, mid-80s on Thursday. Could see some showers late Friday, especially Friday night into Saturday. And that's your latest forecast. I'm WTWO. Meteorologist Jesse Walker.
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0: Dan and Shay, that is Say So. You know, Shay said when I caught up with them that they really know when they get ready to get out on the road that Say So is going to be such a powerful moment with their fans and them.
1: This was a message that all of us need to hear, and us first, really. So I'm excited to get back out and to be able to just see that impact, you know, right in front of our face. And that's something that you can't experience until you're truly out there, you know, standing on stage and kind of having that moment with your fans.
2: 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The oldest continuous festival in the state, the Old Settlers Days, will kick off this weekend at the Odin Park Thursday night with the big Old Settlers Parade and live entertainment on the stage. Old Settlers includes a classic car show and cruise-in, baby show, great entertainment, lots of vendors and food, inflatables for the kids, and fun for the whole family. 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It's our next show in the Washington Community Concert Series. 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
3: Good morning, everyone. Here's your latest forecast from the ABK Florian Weather Center. After some busy weather last night, things are calming down. Not quite as hot, not quite as humid. For today, skies become partly sunny. Temperatures still warm, though. Highs in the upper 80s. For tonight, fair skies, but a cooler night, dropping down to 62. For tomorrow, mostly sunny skies. A pretty good day with a high of 85. We're looking at more sunshine, mid-80s on Thursday. Could see some showers late Friday, especially Friday night into Saturday. And that's your latest forecast. I'm WTWO meteorologist Jesse Walker.
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0: Luke Combs, that is Be By You. I was having a conversation with somebody yesterday and they were talking about they don't like emails that have emojis in them. Now, I will tell you, I'll be the first one to put an emoji in an email because if it can be read wrong, I do not want something in words because you really can't say it the way that's going to come across, you know, written out. So always try to put something in there, like if I'm meaning it to be joking, you know, the winking emoji or smile or laughter, so they know I'm kidding. And I literally had somebody, now I don't answer to them, so I really don't care, but they said that they don't like that. And they actually had sent a memo out to their people and said, do not use emojis in your email communication. And made it kind of a, you're going to get in trouble if you do that. So do you worry about stuff like that? Because does it look the most professional? No, but could you also be dealing in situations where you want to make sure the recipients understand where you're coming from and you don't want to sound bad? I mean, that's the reason I use it.
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6: I'm Brent Barnett with Ag News Headlines on Brownfield. U.S. crop condition ratings were steady over the past week. The USDA says 63% of U.S. corn is in good to excellent condition, down 4% on the week. 63% of soybeans are called good to excellent, 3% lower week to week. And 81% of the U.S. winter wheat crop has been harvested. More news is next.
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6: The CEO of the National Council of Farmer Cooperatives says Senate Ag Committee leaders are optimistic about marking up a bipartisan farm bill before the August recess. Dwayne Simpson tells Brownfield,
9: the option is there. They feel like they know what the contours of a deal are. Right now, I think the only reason it didn't already happen this week was Senator Mitch McConnell's help.
6: The president of the National Pork Producers Council says he's optimistic that a fix for Proposition 12 can still be included in the Senate's version of the farm bill.
10: Every indication I got is they're still going to do their best to get it in there.
6: Rob Brenneman says the Save Our Bacon Act aims to override animal welfare laws. A Southeast Texas cow-calf operator says the sterile fly dispersals have been integral in the containment of New World screwworm. Stephen Diebel tells Brownfield, the proactive approach has made a difference.
11: I think it's a manageable situation as we get to the fall and the winter months.
6: I'm Brent Barnes.
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1: Breaking news this hour from Town Hall. I'm Rich Thomason. Noisy demonstrations in D.C. ahead of Israeli Prime Minister Netanyahu's visit to the White House today. He and President Trump will talk about where things stand with Iran. The president insisting that Tehran is anxious to cut a deal.
2: The people said, please don't drop, don't shoot last night, the night before, two nights. Don't do it. You know, we're having good talks. So we'll see what happens. I think there's a good chance that something could happen. And if it does, good. If it doesn't, we go back to doing what we were doing 2 days ago.
1: The president also meets today with Ukrainian President Zelensky. Then Mr. Trump will attend the late Senator Lindsey Graham's funeral at Washington National Cathedral. The issue of food insecurity continues making headlines throughout Central America. Guatemala has one of the world's highest rates of child malnutrition, with nearly half of children under five suffering from chronic hunger. That leaves mothers like Yolanda speaking to us through an interpreter with very few options to feed her kids.
3: Right now, they are hungry. They want food, and we don't have enough to get to that whole week. It made me feel sad. Sometimes I get in my room by myself and I cry. I wonder how can I make their life better in order to give them food. I don't want my sons and my daughters to suffer.
1: Town Hall News is partnering with Christian nonprofit relief organization Food for the Poor to help tackle this crisis. Anyone wishing to help can find a Give Food banner on our website, srnnews.com. Damage assessment after a 7.1 earthquake rocked Japan's main island of Kyushu. An earlier tsunami advisory has now been lifted. Firefighters kept a vast wildfire in southwest France from advancing overnight. However, another dry heat wave is on the way. On Wall Street, the Dow futures up 140 points. More on these stories, townhall.com.
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6: News you want with people you know. From the First Merchants Bank Newsroom, I'm Brian Emmons reporting. It's back to school time on August 5th. That's next Wednesday for students in Washington, Lagodi, Washington Catholic, and the Bar Reeves School Corporation. The North Davies School System will return on Wednesday, August 12th. Drivers need to be on the lookout for school buses dropping off or picking up students and knowing when to stop. If a school bus stops on a two-lane road or on a multi-lane roadway with no barrier between the lanes and the red flashing lights are activated and the stop arm is extended, all motorists must stop. However, on multi-lane roads with grass or concrete barrier, only vehicles behind the bus must stop. Vehicles approaching the opposite side are not required to do so. Jasper Holdings Incorporated has been recognized by the Indiana Business Journal as the 17th largest private company in Indiana by revenue in its 2026 Corporate 100 report. This recognition places Jasper Holdings amongst the state's most successful privately held businesses and highlights the continued growth, strength, and performance of the associate-owned company. Students at 72 Indiana schools will experience the outdoors during the 26-27 school year, thanks in part to a grant program that supports field trips in Indiana state parks and other park-managed properties. The Discover the Outdoors Field Trip program is for all K-12 schools and administered through the Indiana Natural Resources Foundation. The program is expected to distribute over $30,000 through 72 grants, the largest amount in existence. An estimated 5,019 K-12 students will benefit. Indiana farmers continue to expand conservation efforts, according to a new report from the Indiana Conservation Partnership. The report shows more than 44,800 new conservation practices were installed across the state in 2025 with technical or financial assistance from the partnership. The efforts helped keep more than 2.1 million tons of sediment, 4.5 million pounds of nitrogen, and 2.2 million pounds of phosphorus out of Indiana waterways. The report also says Hoosier farmers planted more than 242,000 acres of cover crops and used conservation tillage on more than 217,000 acres. Radio-controlled aircraft will once again fly the skies over Jasper as the Jasper Remote Control Flyers host their annual Fun Fly. The event is scheduled for Saturday, August 1st, beginning at 10 a.m. Eastern at the club's flying field on South 350 West during Strassenfest. RC pilots from across southern Indiana and neighboring states are expected to take part in a full day of flying and fellowship. Spectators are welcome to attend free of charge and can watch everything from scale model airplanes to high-performance aerobatic aircraft while talking with the pilots about the hobby. The Indiana Department of Workforce Development reports the state's June unemployment rate held at 3.3%. As a result, many unemployed and underemployed people face an increasingly competitive hiring market. Looking area, county seasonally adjusted unemployment rates for June, Knox County's at 3.5%, Davies County at 3%, Martin and DuBois County at 3.2%, Sullivan checks in at 3.3%, Greene County at 3.7%, while Gibson is at 3.2%, and Pike County at 3.8%. Now let's look at area obituaries. Timothy James Burris, known as Timmy to many, of Washington, passed away on July 26th in Evansville at age 62. There will be a visitation held on Thursday, July 30th, from 4 p.m. to 7 p.m. at the Vincennes Avenue Wesleyan Church. A service will follow at 7 p.m., officiated by Pastor Jewel Gilley. Online condolences and fond memories may be made at frederickandson.com. Frederick and Son Gill Funeral Home is honored to be entrusted with Timothy's arrangements. Ronald Rome Scott, 77, of Odin, passed away at Ketchum Memorial Center on Friday, July 24th. Honoring Ronald's wishes, he will be cremated with no public viewing or services. Memorial contributions may be made to the Ketchum Memorial Center at 812-636-4920, extension 155, or email matt@ketchummemorial.com. Arrangements and care were entrusted to the Ming Family Funeral Home in Odin. Carol L. Edwards, 89, of Washington, passed on Saturday. A funeral service celebrating Carol's life will be held at 11 a.m. today at Ed Lee Mortuary. There will be no visitation. Burial will follow at Sugarland Memory Gardens. And that's your news on Razor 94.5.
7: Good morning, everyone. Here's your latest forecast from the ABK Florian Weather Center. After some busy weather last night, things are calming down. Not quite as hot, not quite as humid today. And this nice stretch of weather will last a couple more days. The next system we'll be looking at will come late Friday and into Saturday. So for today, skies become partly sunny. Temperatures still warm, though. Highs in the upper 80s. For tonight, fair skies, but a cooler night, dropping down to 62. For tomorrow, mostly sunny skies. A pretty good day with a high of 85. We're looking at more sunshine, mid-80s on Thursday. Could see some showers late Friday, especially Friday night into Saturday. And that's your latest forecast. I'm WTWO meteorologist Jesse Walker.
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0: So I'm sure you heard the story. There was a girl that was 7 years old. Let's keep that in mind as we tell the story. 7 years old. She told her mom that she would like to go to Target. Now, mind you, it was 6 o'clock in the morning. And her mom's like, let's kind of rest a little bit more and then we'll talk about it later. Okay, to the 7-year-old, that wasn't good enough. Mom and dad went back to bed. So 7-year-old decides, I'm going to grab car keys and I'm going to get money and I'm going to go to Target. Now, here's one of the things you need to realize. Once again, she's 7 years old and Target just isn't around the corner. It's a 30-minute drive. That little girl drove 30 minutes in her car. Now, there's video of this car swerving in and out of lanes and things. It was struggling, but she made it. She made it 30 minutes to Target. She got out, went into Target, walked around, grabbed herself a latte at the Starbucks. Mind you, she's 7. Not one person asked her, is your mom around? Not until the very end. And someone who worked for Target asked her if her mother was there. She said, no, my mom's at home. And they asked her if she had, you know, any sort of identification. No, but she had $400 in cash that she had taken. Yeah, that sounds like my kid, although it's not my kid.
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9: 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Good morning, everybody. 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It's the Knights of Columbus Golf Scramble. 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First 60 players registered are guaranteed a spot in the event. 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Tee times will be at 9 a.m. on Saturday, August 8th. Alex Bregman hits a solo home run, and that sparks the Cubbies to a 7-3 win over the St. Louis Cardinals. The Guardians and the Reds were postponed due to rain. Girls flag football is one step closer to becoming an official high school sport in the state of Indiana. The IHSAA and the Indianapolis Colts announced Sunday that 108 high schools plan to field teams during the 26-27 school year. That tops the 100 school minimum required for IHSAA sanctioning. The IHSAA will now consider making girls flag football an officially sanctioned sport. In the NFL, the Indianapolis Colts quarterback Daniel Jones joined the Pat McAfee show on Monday. Jones was asked about his health as he is coming off a torn Achilles that ended his 2025 season. The Colts quarterback said that he's feeling really good and he's going to be a full go starting training camp. Vita Vey wants out of Tampa Bay. It's hard to say that without doing a rap. The longtime Buccaneers defensive tackle who has spent the past 8 seasons in Tampa and was a key piece of their Super Bowl winning team during the 2021 season has reportedly requested a trade to get out of town. The Purdue Boilermakers men's basketball team is north of the border this week as they face several colleges in and around Vancouver. The Boilers defeated Trinity Western 82-66 on Sunday. Head coach Matt Painter said he is using the experience to experiment with different lineups and players. The Boilers have many pieces back, but are also bringing in some new talent for the upcoming basketball season. And in college football, North Carolina has placed general manager Mike Lombardi on paid administrative leave, the school announced. Lombardi is a longtime collaborator with North Carolina head coach Bill Belichick, has been at North Carolina since 2024. The university confirmed Lombardi's leave, though it did not provide specifics. ESPN has reported that a former UNC front office employee filed a human resources complaint for which there is a pending investigation. I say Bia, you say good sport. Bia.
6: Good sport.
9: Bia.
6: Good sport.
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11: Good morning, everyone. Here's your latest forecast from the ABK Florian Weather Center. After some busy weather last night, things are calming down. Not quite as hot, not quite as humid for today. Skies become partly sunny. Temperatures still warm, though. Highs in the upper 80s. For tonight, fair skies, but a cooler night, dropping down to 62. For tomorrow, mostly sunny skies, a pretty good day with a high of 85. We're looking at more sunshine, mid-80s on Thursday. Could see some showers late Friday, especially Friday night into Saturday. And that's your latest forecast. I'm WTWO meteorologist Jesse Walker.
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3: Good morning, everyone. Here's your latest forecast from the ABK Flooring Weather Center. After some busy weather last night, things are calming down. Not quite as hot, not quite as humid. For today, skies become partly sunny. Temperatures still warm, though. Highs in the upper 80s. For tonight, fair skies, but a cooler night, dropping down to 62. For tomorrow, mostly sunny skies. A pretty good day with a high of 85. We're looking at more sunshine, mid-80s on Thursday. Could see some showers late Friday, especially Friday night into Saturday. And that's your latest forecast. I'm WTWO. Meteorologist Jesse Walk.
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0: Zach Top, that is South of Sanity. He has got new music coming out next month. In fact, you can make that a double. Good Girls and Cowgirls and The Other Side of Hurtin'. Those will arrive for you August 21st, plus a 7-inch vinyl that'll be out in September. Good Girls and Cowgirls, he tried that song at Montana's Under the Big Sky Festival. It looked like everybody was liking it, that is for sure. And of course, South of Sandy, still not doing bad. It's in the top 15 as he continues his cold beer and country music tour throughout the summer.
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5: Tina Owens leads the Resilience and Agriculture Lending and Insurance Coalition.
6: I am leading a system of leaders on how on-farm profitability related to soil health can support farmers in making choices on transitions to systems that have been peer-reviewed and proven to be 80% more likely to give them higher profitability after 3 years. The current crop insurance system keeps farmers locked into existing practices that have known yield outcomes. And so if the farmer takes a risk and adopts something different, like cover crops or no and low-till systems, and it leads to a yield loss or a yield dip, they get dinged on that as it relates to their annual production history, because yield is the end-all be-all of the existing crop insurance system. Well, what the insurance company has determined and the reinsurance broker behind this program is that cover crops, crop rotation, and no and low-till at a minimum of 3 years being practiced leads to a difference in outcomes that's akin to the difference between covering a smoker or a non-smoker from a risk perspective. But the current system keeps farmers locked in, and what they can get crop insurance on is what they can get their operating loans for. So, you know, yin and yang, something has to go first. The only way to change the current system on what farmers rely on for operating capital is to find an insurance bridge that helps them move from old practices to new.
5: She says that's where the next-gen insurance pilot comes in.
9: Good morning, everyone. Here's your latest forecast from the ABK Florian Weather Center. After some busy weather last night, things are calming down. Not quite as hot, not quite as humid. For today, skies become partly sunny. Temperatures still warm, though. Highs in the upper 80s. For tonight, fair skies, but a cooler night, dropping down to 62. For tomorrow, mostly sunny skies. A pretty good day with a high of 85. We're looking at more sunshine, mid-80s on Thursday. Could see some showers late Friday, especially Friday night into Saturday. And that's your latest forecast. I'm WTWO meteorologist Jesse Walk.
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5: Breaking news this hour from Town Hall. I'm Rich Thomason. Parts of the Midwest have taken a pounding from powerful storms that swept the region. That includes at least one tornado. Anisha, Wisconsin resident Kimberly Jones tells WBAY-TV that she was at home when the storm hit.
6: Sirens went off, and my daughter and I grabbed a cat, went in the basement, got really quiet, like ears started to pop, almost like a, you know, we're on an airplane or something, and it was intense.
5: Hundreds of thousands of utility customers without power, outage stretching from Illinois and Wisconsin to Ohio. Anti-regime protesters in Iran continue to pay the ultimate price for speaking out.
7: It's the latest in a series of executions carried out by the Iranian authorities since the mass anti-government protests that peaked in January. Thousands of protesters were killed during a crackdown by the authorities. Tehran says the latest prisoners to be executed were involved in the killings of four security personnel in Ali Khani Square during the protests. Earlier this month, two other men were hanged over similar charges. Human rights experts say at least 24 people have been executed in connection with the uprising so far.
5: The BBC's Embarrassed Etherajan. White House meeting on tap today between President Trump and Israel's Benjamin Netanyahu. Mr. Trump will also be meeting separately with Ukrainian President Zelensky. Spring forward, fall back. President Trump says he's had enough of that.
8: President Trump is calling attention to legislation aimed at ending daylight saving time.
9: Let's get rid of daylight saving time stuff, okay? We have a bill in. Hopefully the Senate's going to approve that one. The House approved it, and we're going to get rid of that.
8: The measure would end the practice of changing clocks twice a year. Willie Nelson, the White House.
5: On Wall Street this morning, the Dow futures 336 points higher. NASDAQ futures are down 297 points. More on these stories at townhall.com.
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14: 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From the First Merchants Bank Newsroom, I'm Brian Emmons. New taxes required by the state of Indiana were introduced at Monday night's Washington City Council meeting. The taxes include a wheel tax and a motor vehicle license excise tax. The state of Indiana is forcing local city governments to impose the taxes as a requirement for receiving state matching grant funds for road repair and maintenance. Before the council heard the first read upping the ordinance, Council President Alan Brown told the audience that this was not something the council wanted to do, but the taxes were required by the state. For residents of Washington, the excise tax will replace the county's excise tax. The wheel tax will depend on the type of vehicle, but will be capped at $40. A public hearing on the new taxes will be held at the August 10th council meeting. The council also heard the introduction of a proposed ordinance that would place a two-year moratorium on the consideration of locating data centers in the city of Washington. While state law allows While state law does not allow data centers to be completely banned, each municipality has the right to set regulations regarding the centers located in their jurisdiction. A public hearing for that also will be held on August 10th. In other business, the council passed an ordinance setting the speed limit on Memorial Avenue from 21st Street to Eastside Park Road at 20 miles per hour. The council also passed three resolutions transferring funds from the animal control budget, garbage and trash budget, and swimming pool budget. At the end of the meeting, Mayor Dave Rhodes reminded everyone that today is the last Food Truck Tuesday at Eastside Park for the summer.
12: From 5 to 8, we have the last of the Food Truck Tuesdays at the park that we've been doing pretty much all summer. So I just want to remind everybody that it is the last one, and come out and enjoy those food trucks for the last time this year.
14: The Washington Board of Public Works and Safety met, approved a waterline maintenance and repair agreement with Bethany Christian Church, and approved a request from Washington Catholic to block off Northeast 2nd Street between Heffron and Flora on Sunday, August 2nd, for a back-to-school block party. Speaking of back-to-school, it's just that on Wednesday, August 5th, for students of Washington Community Schools, Lagodi Community Schools, Washington Catholic Schools, and the Bar Reeves School Corporation. North Davies gets an extra week. They'll start on August 12th. Drivers need to be on the lookout for school buses dropping off or picking up students and knowing when to stop. Radio-controlled aircraft will once again fill the skies over Jasper as the Jasper RC Flyers host their annual Fun Fly. The event is scheduled for this Saturday beginning at 10 a.m. at the club's flying field on South 350 West during Jasper Strassenfest weekend. RC pilots from across southern Indiana and neighboring states are expected to take part in a full day of flying and fellowship. The Swine Show takes center stage at the Knox County Fair today. The fair continues through Saturday at the Bicknell Fairgrounds. Other judging today includes dog obedience and the sheep judging this afternoon. The pedal tractor pull will happen at the VU Pavilion late this afternoon, with the grandstand event tonight being the Ranch Rodeo. Admission is $5 per person. Grandstand admission is free with paid admission to the fairgrounds. The Holland Legion Riders Show and Shine Car, Truck, Jeep, and Motorcycle Show and Soup Cook-Off is set for this Saturday at the Schrader Complex at 405 West 2nd Street in Jasper. It's part of Strassenfest weekend. Registration starts at 9 a.m. and awards will be presented around 3 p.m. Eric Arvin, one of the organizers, runs down the many different categories that will be judged on the show.
15: So we have really no limitations. The classes for cars and trucks are top 40, 99 and older, top 10, 2000 and newer. Then we have a best of show for car, truck, jeeps, and bikes. The club participation trophy, which is if you've got a club that you belong to, bring the Mustangs down, bring the Corvettes down, bring the antiques down, whatever your club is, and the club with the most amount of attendance gets that. As far as the motorcycles, we have seven different classes, plus we have the longest hauls.
14: Once again, the show starts at 9 a.m. Saturday morning. Registration fee is $20. Tune in for live updates Saturday morning from the big show on the Razor, 94.5 FM, WRZR. The Indiana Department of Workforce Development reports the state's June unemployment rate held at 3.3%. As a result, many unemployed and underemployed people face an increasingly competitive hiring market. Looking at the area counties, Davies County is at 3.0%. Martin and DuBois at 3.2%, Knox County is at 3.5%, with Pike County at 3.8% unemployment. Evansville Wartime Museum employees say the Boeing B-29 Super Fortress DOC has landed ahead of the Warbird Weekend event. A release says DOC is one of two visiting planes for the museum's weekend event, along with the P-51 Mustang Gunfighter, which will arrive later this week. Employees say DOC will offer rides Saturday and Sunday morning, and the P-51 will be available throughout the weekend. Warbird Weekend will be from Thursday to Sunday for ground tours all 4 days. In obituaries, Timothy James Burris of Washington, known to many as Timmy, passed away on July 26th in Evansville at the age of 62. There will be a visitation held on Thursday, July 30th, from 4 p.m. to 7 p.m. at the Vincennes Avenue Wesleyan Church. A service will follow at 7 p.m. That will be officiated by Pastor Jewel Gilley. Online condolences and fond memories may be made at frederickandson.com. Frederick and Son Gill Funeral Home is honored to be entrusted with Timothy's arrangements. Ronald Rome Scott, 77 of Odin, passed away at the Ketchum Memorial Center on Friday, July 24th. Honoring Ronald's wishes, he will be cremated with no public viewing or services. Memorial contributions may be made to Ketchum Memorial Center at 812-636-4920, extension 155, or email matt@ketchummemorial.com. Arrangements and care were entrusted to Ming Family Funeral Home in Odin. And Carol L. Edwards, 89 of Washington, passed peacefully on Saturday, July 25th. A funeral service celebrating Carol's life will be held at 11 a.m. today, July 28th, at Ed Lee Mortuary. There will be no visitation. Burial will follow at the Sugarland Memory Gardens. And that's your news this hour from the First Merchants Bank Newsroom. I'm Brian Emmons.
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19: Good morning, everyone. Here's your latest forecast from the ABK Florian Weather Center. After some busy weather last night, things are calming down. Not quite as hot, not quite as humid today. And this nice stretch of weather will last a couple more days. The next system we'll be looking at will come late Friday and into Saturday. So for today, skies become partly sunny. Temperatures still warm, though. Highs in the upper 80s. For tonight, fair skies, but a cooler night, dropping down to 62. For tomorrow, mostly sunny skies. A pretty good day with a high of 85. We're looking at more sunshine, mid-80s on Thursday. Could see some showers late Friday, especially Friday night into Saturday. And that's your latest forecast. I'm WTWO meteorologist Jesse Walker.
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0: This could have had a very horrible ending, but a man in Poland crashed his car into a house. And not only did he crash into the house, like, he landed his car in the living room. Okay, yes, had he had been drinking? Very much so. Nobody was home. That's actually a good thing. Nobody was hurt. He wasn't hurt. He destroyed the front end of this house. He knew he was in trouble. And he just said, I was in somebody's living room. I crawled out the window, sat on the couch, opened another beer, and just waited for the cops to get there because he knew he was going to jail. So I was like, I might as well just sit here and relax and wait for somebody to get there. It didn't take long for cops to show up. And yes, he did go to jail.
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4: 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It's the Knights of Columbus Golf Scramble. 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First 60 players registered are guaranteed a spot in the event. 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Tee times will be at 9 a.m. on Saturday, August 8th. Alex Bregman hits a solo home run, and that sparks the Cubbies to a 7-3 win over the St. Louis Cardinals. The Guardians and the Reds were postponed due to rain. Girls flag football is one step closer to becoming an official high school sport in the state of Indiana. The IHSAA and the Indianapolis Colts announced Sunday that 108 high schools plan to field teams during the 26-27 school year. That tops the 100 school minimum required for IHSAA sanctioning. The IHSAA will now consider making girls flag football an officially sanctioned sport. In the NFL, the Indianapolis Colts quarterback Daniel Jones joined the Pat McAfee show on Monday. Jones was asked about his health as he is coming off a torn Achilles that ended his 2025 season. The Colts quarterback said that he's feeling really good and he's going to be a full go starting training camp. Vita Vey wants out of Tampa Bay. It's hard to say that without doing a rap. The longtime Buccaneers defensive tackle who has spent the past 8 seasons in Tampa and was a key piece of their Super Bowl winning team during the 2021 season has reportedly requested a trade to get out of town. The Purdue Boilermakers men's basketball team is north of the border this week as they face several colleges in and around Vancouver. The Boilers defeated Trinity Western 82-66 on Sunday. Head coach Matt Painter said he is using the experience to experiment with different lineups and players. The Boilers have many pieces back, but are also bringing in some new talent for the upcoming basketball season. And in college football, North Carolina has placed general manager Mike Lombardi on paid administrative leave, the school announced. Lombardi is a longtime collaborator with North Carolina head coach Bill Belichick, has been at North Carolina since 2024. The university confirmed Lombardi's leave, though it did not provide specifics. ESPN has reported that a former UNC front office employee filed a human resources complaint for which there is a pending investigation. I say Bia, you say good sport. Bia.
5: Good sport.
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8: Good morning, everyone. Here's your latest forecast from the ABK Flooring Weather Center. After some busy weather last night, things are calming down. Not quite as hot, not quite as humid. For today, skies become partly sunny. Temperatures still warm, though. Highs in the upper 80s. For tonight, fair skies, but a cooler night, dropping down to 62. For tomorrow, mostly sunny skies. A pretty good day with a high of 85. We're looking at more sunshine, mid-80s on Thursday. Could see some showers late Friday, especially Friday night into Saturday. And that's your latest forecast. I'm WTWO meteorologist Jesse Walker.
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0: 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That concludes our test of the emergency alert system. If this had been an actual emergency, the alert tones you just heard would have been followed by emergency information. WAMW-AM and WAMW-FM serves Davies, Martin, DuBois, Pike, Gibson, and Knox counties in Indiana, Lawrence, Edwards, and Wabash counties in Illinois.
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5: Good morning, everyone. Here's your latest forecast from the ABK Flooring Weather Center. After some busy weather last night, things are calming down. Not quite as hot, not quite as humid. For today, skies become partly sunny. Temperatures still warm, though. Highs in the upper 80s. For tonight, fair skies, but a cooler night, dropping down to 62. For tomorrow, mostly sunny skies. A pretty good day with a high of 85. We're looking at more sunshine, mid-80s on Thursday. Could see some showers late Friday, especially Friday night into Saturday. And that's your latest forecast. I'm WTWO meteorologist Jesse Walk.
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0: Russell Dickerson, that is worth your while. Okay, I got a question. You get a birthday card, and it's got a scratch-off lottery ticket in it, all right? Your friend gave you a lottery ticket in your birthday card. You scratch it, and you win $1 million. Do you give any to your friend? Think about it. So they give you the card. I would split it with friend. I would cut them in because they gave you the card. It would be the nice thing to do. And I have asked a couple of people, and they're like, no, there's no way I'm not sharing that. It's my money. I would share it. What would you do?
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in the hair, windows down, country music on the radio, and singing in the car. 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
4: Breaking news this hour from Town Hall. I'm Rich Thomason. A controversial figure who rose to national and international prominence during the COVID pandemic, Dr. Anthony Fauci, kept a diary.
5: The content of the entries reveal Fauci was absolutely obsessed with his newfound fame while the coronavirus spread and Americans were locked down, many sick and some dying. Fauci writes, "The situation with my national and international fame is explosive and really unimaginable," adding that he may be the most famous and talked about person in the country. "Press still hot and heavy about me, multiple stories per day, directly or indirectly involving me." Fauci also noting that he was invited to appear on Dancing with the Stars. "No thanks," he writes.
4: Correspondent Laura Winter says Fauci is due on Capitol Hill tomorrow. Senator Rand Paul spilled the beans on Fauci's diary. In northeast Wisconsin,
6: I heard a big crack and I saw this limb go into the garage. And I headed down to the basement with my kitty. And when I come up, it's like a war zone here.
4: Menasha, Wisconsin resident Kathy Zink talking with WBAY-TV in the wake of a powerful storm that included at least one tornado. Violent weather pummeled a wide swath of the Midwest, extending into the Ohio Valley and the Great Lakes region. Japanese authorities warning of a possible powerful aftershock after a 7.1 earthquake rattled Japan's Kyushu Island. No reports of major damage or serious injuries. An earlier tsunami warning canceled. Nearly 4,000 more people are being ordered to evacuate from tourist sites on the Atlantic coast of France. Returning hot, dry conditions threaten firefighters' fragile hold on a vast wildfire that's burning west of Bordeaux. The Dow futures up 511 points. More on these stories, townhall.com.
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16: News you want with people you know. From the First Merchants Bank Newsroom, I'm Brian Emmons reporting. It's back to school time on August 5th. That's next Wednesday for students in Washington, Lagodi, Washington Catholic, and the Bar Reeves School Corporation. The North Davies School System will return on Wednesday, August 12th. Drivers need to be on the lookout for school buses dropping off or picking up students and knowing when to stop. If a school bus stops on a two-lane road or on a multi-lane roadway with no barrier between the lanes and the red flashing lights are activated and the stop arm is extended, all motorists must stop. However, on multi-lane roads with grass or concrete barrier, only vehicles behind the bus must stop. Vehicles approaching the opposite side are not required to do so. Jasper Holdings Incorporated has been recognized by the Indiana Business Journal as the 17th largest private company in Indiana by revenue in its 2026 Corporate 100 report. This recognition places Jasper Holdings amongst the state's most successful privately held businesses and highlights the continued growth, strength, and performance of the associate-owned company. Students at 72 Indiana schools will experience the outdoors during the 26-27 school year, thanks in part to a grant program that supports field trips in Indiana state parks and other park-managed properties. The Discover the Outdoors Field Trip program is for all K-12 schools and administered through the Indiana Natural Resources Foundation. The program is expected to distribute over $30,000 through 72 grants, the largest amount in existence. An estimated 5,019 K-12 students will benefit. Indiana farmers continue to expand conservation efforts, according to a new report from the Indiana Conservation Partnership. The report shows more than 44,800 new conservation practices were installed across the state in 2025 with technical or financial assistance from the partnership. The efforts helped keep more than 2.1 million tons of sediment, 4.5 million pounds of nitrogen, and 2.2 million pounds of phosphorus out of Indiana waterways. The report also says Hoosier farmers planted more than 242,000 acres of cover crops and used conservation tillage on more than 217,000 acres. Radio-controlled aircraft will once again fly the skies over Jasper as the Jasper Remote Control Flyers host their annual Fun Fly. The event is scheduled for Saturday, August 1st, beginning at 10 a.m. Eastern at the club's flying field on South 350 West during Strassenfest. RC pilots from across southern Indiana and neighboring states are expected to take part in a full day of flying and fellowship. Spectators are welcome to attend free of charge and can watch everything from scale model airplanes to high-performance aerobatic aircraft while talking with the pilots about the hobby. The Indiana Department of Workforce Development reports the state's June unemployment rate held at 3.3%. As a result, many unemployed and underemployed people face an increasingly competitive hiring market. Looking area, county seasonally adjusted unemployment rates for June, Knox County's at 3.5%, Davies County at 3%, Martin and DuBois County at 3.2%, Sullivan checks in at 3.3%, Greene County at 3.7%. while Gibson is at 3.2% and Pike County at 3.8%. Now let's look at area obituaries. Timothy James Burris, known as Timmy to many, of Washington, passed away on July 26th in Evansville at age 62. There will be a visitation held on Thursday, July 30th from 4 p.m. to 7 p.m. at the Vincennes Avenue Wesleyan Church. A service will follow at 7 p.m., officiated by Pastor Jewel Gilley. Online condolences and fond memories may be made at frederickandson.com. Frederick and Son Gill Funeral Home is honored to be entrusted with Timothy's arrangements. Ronald Rome Scott, 77 of Odin, passed away at Ketchum Memorial Center on Friday, July 24th. Honoring Ronald's wishes, he will be cremated with no public viewing or services. Memorial contributions may be made to the Ketchum Memorial Center at 812-636-4920, extension 155, or email matt@ketchummemorial.com. Arrangements and care were entrusted to the Ming Family Funeral Home in Odin. Carol L. Edwards, 89 of Washington, passed on Saturday. A funeral service celebrating Carol's life will be held at 11 a.m. today at Ed Lee Mortuary. There will be no visitation. Burial will follow at Sugarland Memory Gardens. And that's your news on Razor 94.5.
2: Good morning, everyone. Here's your latest forecast from the ABK Florian Weather Center. After some busy weather last night, things are calming down. Not quite as hot, not quite as humid today. And this nice stretch of weather will last a couple more days. The next system we'll be looking at will come late Friday and into Saturday. So for today, skies become partly sunny. Temperatures still warm, though. Highs in the upper 80s. For tonight, fair skies, but a cooler night, dropping down to 62. For tomorrow, mostly sunny skies. A pretty good day with a high of 85. We're looking at more sunshine, mid-80s on Thursday. Could see some showers late Friday, especially Friday night into Saturday. And that's your latest forecast. I'm WTWO meteorologist Jesse Walker.
0: We are the General, and we play the best country music ever made.

Bailey Zimmerman, Chevy Silverado. What's going on? It's Scott Gaines. Happy Tuesday. Ashley Cook's new one, Baby Blues, is on the way. Tim McGraw here in a second. Justin Moore keeps this morning going. It's time.

0: Ashley Cook, that is Baby Blues. Her second album will be out on August 14th called Ashley Cook. Have you had many things that have happened just recently that you would consider maybe a pinch me moment?
1: A pinch me moment. I think getting my sophomore record in hand in the vinyl form and getting to play that on my home record player. It was so cool just hearing it all come together. And I feel like this project has been years and years in the making since Shot in the Dark, my debut record, and to self-title. There's a lot of just really raw and organic stuff on the project. So I think it was just cool to hear it all top down come together and listen to it as if I was a fan listening to it.
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13: Good morning, everyone. Here's your latest forecast from the ABK Florian Weather Center. After some busy weather last night, things are calming down. Not quite as hot, not quite as humid for today. Skies become partly sunny. Temperatures still warm, though. Highs in the upper 80s. For tonight, fair skies, but a cooler night, dropping down to 62. For tomorrow, mostly sunny skies. A pretty good day with a high of 85. We're looking at more sunshine, mid-80s on Thursday. Could see some showers late Friday, especially Friday night into Saturday. And that's your latest forecast. I'm WTWO. Meteorologist Jesse Walker.
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0: So I'm not sure if you saw the story about Tyler Hubbard, you know, obviously from Florida Georgia Line. He was with his family on a camping trip. He, his wife Haley, and their three kids. And he ended up getting a fish hook stuck in his scalp. Yeah, not his hat, not his shirt, his actual head. And the thing of it is, there's video of it, and his wife had to dig it out. She had to get a pair of pliers. And it was one of those, like, multi-hook ones that, like, got stuck in more than one spot. And if this would have happened around my wife, she would have just said, you're going to die. But, yeah, here's what you do. You just, they had to have been fly fishing, and he had to have been just whipping it. And I'm assuming that's how it got hooked in his head. But, man, he has a six-year-old son that's like, Dad, just don't think about it, and it won't hurt. Oh, but yeah, there's video. I mean, you can't see anything, but you can see the, yeah, no. And I'm sure he had to get a tetanus shot.
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3: Good morning, everyone. Here's your latest forecast from the ABK Florian Weather Center. After some busy weather last night, things are calming down. Not quite as hot, not quite as humid. For today, skies become partly sunny. Temperatures still warm, though. Highs in the upper 80s. For tonight, fair skies, but a cooler night, dropping down to 62. For tomorrow, mostly sunny skies. A pretty good day with a high of 85. We're looking at more sunshine, mid-80s on Thursday. Could see some showers late Friday, especially Friday night into Saturday. And that's your latest forecast. I'm WTWO meteorologist Jesse Walker.
4: 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We are the General.

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0: what we do, don't we? Morgan Wallen, that is Don't We. It's Scott Gaines getting ready to get out of here. I want you to have the very best day possible. Could you pass that along to somebody else, though? Smile at somebody. Make somebody's day. Buy their coffee. Buy their lunch. Just smile at somebody. Carry on a conversation with a stranger. I know that sounds weird. We just don't do that anymore. And maybe you might make somebody's day. You might be the only person that person has contact with in a day. You never know. Let's put so much good out in the world, because you know why? There's so much negative out there right now. And if you think about this, you've got kids. Let's just look at this. You've got young kids. Do you really want your kids to inherit a world that we're living in right now? Let's put some good out there. And of course, once again, it's all up to you. I will see you back here tomorrow.
1: Here's the deal. The government is over $38 trillion in debt, which means the IRS isn't slowing down. 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
6: 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Processors continue to be more aggressive in their procurement efforts and are bidding up to move needed numbers. Look for business to pick up the pace from Monday. The market is largely focused on demand. Globally, there are some bright spots, but long-term concerns are lingering. Pork's a competitively priced protein in the retail space, which continues to provide support for the domestic market. Pork values closed weak Monday, down 18 cents at 104.45. Bellies were sharply lower. Hams were also down. Estimated hog slaughter was 442,000 head, and boxed beef was mixed.
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8: Good morning, everyone. Here's your latest forecast from the ABK Florian Weather Center. After some busy weather last night, things are calming down. Not quite as hot, not quite as humid for today. Skies become partly sunny. Temperatures still warm, though. Highs in the upper 80s. For tonight, fair skies, but a cooler night, dropping down to 62. For tomorrow, mostly sunny skies. A pretty good day with a high of 85. We're looking at more sunshine, mid-80s on Thursday. Could see some showers late Friday, especially Friday night into Saturday. And that's your latest forecast. I'm WTWO. Meteorologist Jesse Walker.
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2: Breaking news this hour from Town Hall. I'm Rich Thomason. President Trump meeting with two wartime leaders today. Talks with Israeli Prime Minister Netanyahu and Ukrainian President Zelensky. Separate back-to-back meetings at the White House. Just as firefighters were starting to get a handle on massive wildfires burning near one of France's premier wine regions, another round of hot, dry weather is expected to send temperatures well into the 90s. BBC's Hugh Schofield in Paris.
3: Firefighters west of Bordeaux are reporting a relatively good night in which they've been able to put out a number of new outbreaks, but the overall surface of the destruction has not increased. The situation, they say, remains stabilized, but not under control. Today, though, will be crucial because temperatures are set to climb steeply into the late 30s Celsius. The return of the heat, combined with a wind from the east, will act on smoldering embers of vegetation and cause them to burst back into flame. Overnight and this morning, the task is to create more fire breaks by clearing brush and to locate and douse, as soon as possible, any new sign of combustion.
2: A tsunami advisory was posted, then lifted shortly after a 7.1 magnitude earthquake rattled Japan's southern main island of Kyushu. Tens of thousands were left without power in the aftermath of a tornado. It caused widespread damage in northeastern Wisconsin yesterday. Other parts of the Midwest also pounded by strong storms. Seattle police believe at least three gunmen were involved in a deadly shooting at a crowded food festival over the weekend. One suspect is dead, another still at large. As for the third,
4: the Seattle Police Department detained a 15-year-old juvenile in connection with the shooting.
2: Seattle Mayor Katie Wilson, the violence may have been gang-related. On Wall Street this morning, the Dow trading 372 points higher, while the NASDAQ is down 279 points. More on these stories at townhall.com.
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8: Good morning, everyone. Here's your latest forecast from the ABK Florian Weather Center. After some busy weather last night, things are calming down. Not quite as hot, not quite as humid. For today, skies become partly sunny. Temperatures still warm, though. Highs in the upper 80s. For tonight, fair skies, but a cooler night, dropping down to 62. For tomorrow, mostly sunny skies. A pretty good day with a high of 85. We're looking at more sunshine, mid-80s on Thursday. Could see some showers late Friday, especially Friday night into Saturday. And that's your latest forecast. I'm WTWO meteorologist Jesse Walker.
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He will release a new album on September 18th titled That's Just Me. Here is Riley Green with Think As You Drunk.

0: It's Taylor Swift with I Knew It, I Knew You. I'm Sherry Farmer. Happy Tasty Tuesday. And this is a dangerous one, at least for me. I love gummies and I love chocolate. And Albanese has put them together. Oh, yes. Fully covered gummy bears in chocolate. My goodness. So good. They're new. Be on the lookout for them. I have a feeling they're going to go quick on the store shelves. Okay. And Albanese, of course, made in the USA. Such a great little snack. Although it's hard to just eat a few. But try. It's a challenge. but be on the lookout for them. And let me know if you have seen anything or enjoyed anything recently that's new in grocery stores or convenient marts, gas stations. Yeah, you never know where you'll find something interesting. So let me know. Just search for Sherry Farmer on Facebook, Sherry M. Farmer on Instagram. Kenny Chesney is up next with Get Along.
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11: Good morning, everyone. Here's your latest forecast from the ABK Florian Weather Center. After some busy weather last night, things are calming down. Not quite as hot, not quite as humid. For today, skies become partly sunny. Temperatures still warm, though. Highs in the upper 80s. For tonight, fair skies, but a cooler night, dropping down to 62. For tomorrow, mostly sunny skies, a pretty good day with a high of 85. We're looking at more sunshine, mid-80s on Thursday. Could see some showers late Friday, especially Friday night into Saturday. And that's your latest forecast. I'm WTWO meteorologist Jesse Walker.
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0: Four Star Country, The General. 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
1: It's time now to Take Five for your community. Take Five brought to you by German American Bank. And Debbie Goodwin is our guest, the director of tourism here in Davies County.
2: Good morning.
1: Hi, Debbie. I'm fantastic. Let's talk about the oldest continuous festival in the state of Indiana. It is the Oatknot Settlers Days. This is an annual tradition, 141 years and going strong. Where were you at 141 years ago?
2: I wasn't here.
1: No, but this is awesome in Northern Davies County. Such a fun event. It's just a way to get together and have some fun.
2: It is. It's a lot of good old-fashioned fun and just kind of brings everybody together and get to see people you haven't seen for a long time and a lot of great music lined up, food. I call it Food Truck Alley. Like, you walk down, it's almost like a little taste of Chicago. Go down, like, all the food trucks are down there, and you can just peruse around and listen to music and visit with people. It's a really good night.
1: Two of those are the Grand Marshals this year.
2: They are.
1: Dottie's and Callahan's. Yes. They're going to be... They've been an Old Settler since I can remember, man.
2: So, yeah, there's... Callahan Fish Stand is... I think we calculated 115 of those 141 years through the family generations. So that's pretty epic for a food truck. You know, sometimes they come and go, and it's a hard thing to keep up. It really is. And then Dottie's, I think I saw she was around 40, 41 years. So that's pretty awesome too. So,
1: and you know, you got to get both of those when you go to Old Settlers.
2: Yeah. And they're kind of not too far apart. So you can hit one and hit the other.
1: For the kids, they've got inflatables this year.
2: Got inflatables, lots of fun things going on. They did do a chicken poop bingo last year, so I'm excited to see if that's coming back.
1: Always fun.
2: Yeah, the band is going to be there for a special presentation Thursday night after the parade. So if you haven't seen North Davies Band for a little while, that'll be a good opportunity to get out and see them and encourage the kids. And they always put on a great show.
1: And then Americana music after that.
2: Americana music Thursday night.
1: And the Summertime Band.
2: Summertime Band. Got John Riggins coming Friday night. Got the baby show and everything Saturday. Car show Saturday. I mean, it's just packed. Got a big, big fun band. I think they're kind of like the throwback with like Earth, Wind, and Fire, playing Chicago hits, things like that, Saturday night. And, you know, you can go for the car show, baby show. They've got exhibits in the floral hall, all kinds of artwork, you know, things of that nature, canning. Flower arrangements, stuff like that. So a little competition, you know, going on there. I mean, that's what people used to do, you know, back in the day. Like, that's all the ladies got together and displayed all their stuff to, you know.
1: And it's still going.
2: Learn and grow.
1: 141 years later.
2: I'm really excited about the horse rides. This one popped up the other day at the Sugar Ridge Ranch. They've been there a few years now. They rehab animals. So they take in, you know, animals that maybe you can't feed anymore and, you know, somebody's looking to offset a horse, they might take them in and rehab them and train them and everything. So the kids can, he says from 2 to 102. So I'm right in the middle of that.
1: There you go.
2: So I might go for a horse ride.
1: We'll kicks off with the Old Settlers Parade, and that is one of the biggest parades up in Northern Davies County. We'll strolling through WMW crew, tossing out lots of candy, and that starts at 6 o'clock Thursday night.
2: 6 o'clock Thursday night. It'd be awesome.
1: Don't miss Oatknot Settlers Days, the oldest continuous festival in the state. It kicks off this Thursday, Friday, and Saturday at the Odin Park. We got just about a minute or so left. I also want to put a plug in for your special event August 5th for those nonprofits in the community.
2: So August 5th, I am hosting a summit for all of our event hosts, innkeepers, anybody that hosts an event. You know, a lot of our eateries have patios with live music, and you know, we consider those events as well. So anybody that wants to attend, we've got Crystal Painter coming from Discover Southern Indiana to talk about tourism and what she does for the region. Our locable events calendar people will be on a Zoom and explaining some of the benefits that they offer. And you know, when you put your stuff on their calendar, it gets it to our webpage, gets it to you, just, you know, the reciprocity that keeps coming, you know, when we work together and partner on these things. And we're going to talk a little bit about, you know, Facebook posting, web pages, photography, you know, just all the tips and tricks to, you know, good posting and getting people's attention and stuff. So yeah, if you want to attend, if you haven't already heard about it, there's a lot of people I could invite, but that's a pretty big list and a hard email list, you know, to get together. So if you're interested, just, you know, give me a call up at the Visitors Bureau or, email me at, debbie.goodwin@developdavies.com.
1: It's again August 5th, starting at noon, right?
2: Starting at noon. Me, Pueblo, is going to cater, and it'll probably go till about 3:30. We're going to kind of do a little bit of tour of the museum and stuff too, just, you know, real quick, and kind of give people a little bit of a showcase that a little bit, because I think a lot of people miss out on the fact that the museum always changes. Like, there's a lot of things that change there and stuff. So.
1: And that's at the museum?
2: At the museum.
1: August 5th, if you host an event, nonprofit, you definitely want to be a part of it to learn how you can spread the word about your group or your upcoming event. 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Debbie, thank you so much. We'll see you at Old Settlers this weekend.
2: Thank you. I'll see you Thursday.
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7: Good morning, everyone. Here's your latest forecast from the ABK Flooring Weather Center. After some busy weather last night, things are calming down. Not quite as hot, not quite as humid. For today, skies become partly sunny. Temperatures still warm, though. Highs in the upper 80s. For tonight, fair skies, but a cooler night, dropping down to 62. For tomorrow, mostly sunny skies. A pretty good day with a high of 85. We're looking at more sunshine, mid-80s on Thursday. Could see some showers late Friday, especially Friday night into Saturday. And that's your latest forecast. I'm WTWO meteorologist Jesse Walker.
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0: It's Megan Maroney with Medicine, and if you love The Simpsons, then you are well aware that recently the 800th episode aired, and Fox has indeed decided to renew the show for 4 more seasons, guaranteeing the show will make it to its 40th season. And I just love that, really, even whether it's in movie theaters or your own home, these animated shows are better than the ones with people, it seems. So we'll see. We'll see where that goes. On the way, Tyler Hubbard with Dancing in the Country.
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2: Breaking news this hour from Town Hall. I'm Rich Thomason. There were noisy demonstrations in D.C. ahead of Israeli Prime Minister Netanyahu's visit to the White House today. He and President Trump discussing where things stand with Iran. The president insists that Tehran is still anxious to cut a deal with the U.S.
3: The people said, please don't drop, don't shoot last night, the night before, two nights. Don't do it. You know, we're having good talks. So we'll see what happens. I think there's a good chance that something could happen. And if it does, good. If it doesn't, we go back to doing what we were doing 2 days ago.
2: The president also meeting today with Ukrainian President Zelensky. Then Mr. Trump will attend the late Senator Lindsey Graham's funeral at Washington National Cathedral. There's a vote planned today on a permanent director of national intelligence.
4: The Senate is expected to confirm Jay Clayton later today to become head of the nation's intelligence agencies. Clayton is expected to be confirmed along party lines after a contentious hearing 2 weeks ago in which he repeatedly refused to say that former President Joe Biden won the 2020 election, instead saying
5: Joe Biden was certified as the president of the United States.
4: Still, Democrats say they have more confidence in Clayton than they do in Trump's temporary pick for the job, Bill Pulte, who has no known intelligence experience and investigated the president's perceived enemies in his previous post as a federal housing regulator. I'm Lisa Dwyer.
2: Americans' confidence in the economy, as measured by the Conference Board, is down this month as gas prices rose again. The board's Consumer Confidence Index fell to 90.8 this month, from a reading of 92.2 in June. Seems that much of the American consumer's outlook rises and falls with the price at the gas pump. And on Wall Street, the Dow trading 386 points higher, the NASDAQ down 166. More on these stories, townhall.com.
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7: Good morning, everyone. Here's your latest forecast from the ABK Florian Weather Center. After some busy weather last night, things are calming down. Not quite as hot, not quite as humid. For today, skies become partly sunny. Temperatures still warm, though. Highs in the upper 80s. For tonight, fair skies, but a cooler night, dropping down to 62. For tomorrow, mostly sunny skies. A pretty good day with a high of 85. We're looking at more sunshine, mid-80s on Thursday. Could see some showers late Friday, especially Friday night into Saturday. And that's your latest forecast. I'm WTWO meteorologist Jesse Walk.
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0: Phone, keys, wallet. That's Lainey Wilson along with John Mayer. Let's do it. Let's take a trip down memory lane on this day in history, which is July 28th. Our first stop is the year 1987. That's when the Beatles sued Nike and Capitol Records over the use of their song Revolution in a shoe commercial. On this date in 1998, Monica Lewinsky received blanket immunity from prosecution to testify before a grand jury about her relationship with President Bill Clinton. On this date in 2014, Linda Ronstadt was honored at the White House with the National Medal of Arts. And there you have it, this day in history. Moving forward, we'll get to George Burge with Luke Bryan and Ride, Ride, Ride.
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9: Good morning, everyone. Here's your latest forecast from the ABK Florian Weather Center. After some busy weather last night, things are calming down. Not quite as hot, not quite as humid. For today, skies become partly sunny. Temperatures still warm, though. Highs in the upper 80s. For tonight, fair skies, but a cooler night, dropping down to 62. For tomorrow, mostly sunny skies. A pretty good day with a high of 85. We're looking at more sunshine, mid-80s on Thursday. Could see some showers late Friday, especially Friday night into Saturday. And that's your latest forecast. I'm WTWO. Meteorologist Jesse Wong.
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our friends say we're a little country. 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

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Hotter than the red on a cattle brand. Cause she's a gold digger with a quick trigger. A cast iron skillet swinging lid flipper.

0: want my horse back.
1: It's Cody Johnson with Horseback, and we will indeed get our Air Bud back. Yes, he's returning for another movie. Yeah, Air Bud Entertainment, they've released the first trailer for the latest film in the family-friendly franchise. So, actually, it's the same guy who produced all 14 other films in the franchise, and that would be Robert Vence. He is the Air Bud Entertainment founder, and I'm very excited about this. I mean, you know, it's nice, family-positive, you've got animals involved, and this is a whole new generation of golden retrievers that play basketball. So, a lot of folks love the series. More than 1 billion people in over 30 languages worldwide have watched the original Air Bud film. So pretty cool how it's grown and just it's got so much love there. So Air Bud will return. This new movie will be exclusively in theaters January 22nd of 2027. On the way, Megan Maroney's Beautiful Things.
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10: Good morning, everyone. Here's your latest forecast from the ABK Florian Weather Center. After some busy weather last night, things are calming down. Not quite as hot, not quite as humid. For today, skies become partly sunny. Temperatures still warm, though. Highs in the upper 80s. For tonight, fair skies, but a cooler night, dropping down to 62. For tomorrow, mostly sunny skies. A pretty good day with a high of 85. We're looking at more sunshine, mid-80s on Thursday. Could see some showers late Friday, especially Friday night into Saturday. And that's your latest forecast. I'm WTWO meteorologist Jesse Walker.
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0: Stan and Shay with Say So, and well, they've tallied the votes, and for the third year in a row, Del Taco? They are the home of America's best fast food fries. I had no idea, but that's according to, USA Today, 10 Best Reader's Choice Awards, so that's what people are loving. I have never had their fries, but they said their crinkle-cut fries are just the texture, the seasoning, all help them make it to number one. Right? McDonald's, Shake Shack, Five Guys, and Chick-fil-A also were on the list. But again, at the top of the list, again, was Del Taco fries. Have you had them? What do you think? Let me know. Hit me up on the socials. Ella Langley and Morgan Wallen are next with I Can't Love You Anymore.
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4: 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Also looking oversold after yesterday's drop, August hogs are up to, or August live cattle are up 232 at 227.55, October's 315 higher at 221.92, August feeders are up 640 at 344.65, and on spread trade and technical buying, August hogs are down 7 at 102.90, October lean is up 12 at 87.90. And then over in the broader market, crude oil's just below $80 a barrel. John Perkins.
5: Protecting soybean yields this season. Bruce Stewart, technical service manager with FMC, tells Brownfield producers should be on the lookout.
6: It'll be a pretty high year of insect pressure in soybeans this year just because we're having so much late planted soybeans.
5: Stewart says farmers are looking for efficient one-pass products to control multiple pests, and Elevist can maximize return on investment.
6: It does hit the caterpillars like soybean potworms, green clover worms, soybean loopers. It also has some activity on stink bugs, very effective against grasshoppers and also very effective against Japanese beetle if you have those. Kind of bringing both of those together in one product really makes sense and hits on those three components about being broad spectrum, good knockdown, and then also that residual performance.
5: To learn more, visit your FMC retailer or elevist.ag.fmc.com.
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9: Good morning, everyone. Here's your latest forecast from the ABK Flooring Weather Center. After some busy weather last night, things are calming down. Not quite as hot, not quite as humid. For today, skies become partly sunny. Temperatures still warm, though. Highs in the upper 80s. For tonight, fair skies, but a cooler night, dropping down to 62. For tomorrow, mostly sunny skies. A pretty good day with a high of 85. We're looking at more sunshine, mid-80s on Thursday. Could see some showers late Friday, especially Friday night into Saturday. And that's your latest forecast. I'm WTWO meteorologist Jesse Walker.
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2: News this hour at Town Hall. I'm Bob Agnew in Washington. Senator Lindsey Graham is being eulogized today here in Washington. His flag-draped casket arrived today at the U.S. Capitol, where he served for some 30 years as one of the great dealmakers on the Hill, even though he was quite the diplomat. And Vice President J.D. Vance says Graham was also a swashbuckling and very strong figure.
3: He was the kind of guy who would walk into the Senate. And when he walked into the Senate, this was a guy who couldn't have stood more than 5'6" or 5'7", but he'd swashbuckle in with his jacket open like he was 6'5". He had an attitude to him, and it's one of the reasons why Lindsey Graham was Lindsey Graham.
2: The funeral is set to be held later in Washington National Cathedral. President Trump expected to deliver remarks at the cathedral ceremony. Israel's Benjamin Netanyahu and Ukraine's Vladimir Zelensky plan to be in attendance as well. A new report that specific members of the first family have been targeted by Iran, and it shows up in a new video.
4: First Lady Melania and son Barron Trump reportedly targeted by Iran in a disturbing new video encouraging their assassination. The New York Post publishing the details and frame grabs. It shows a picture of Melania in the presidential motorcade with the window down and pictures of high-end department stores like Saks Fifth Avenue in New York City, where she is known to shop. There is a red target over the store sign.
2: That is correspondent Laura Winters reporting. A tornado has struck in northeastern Wisconsin. It happened Monday, blackening the midday sky. Wisconsin resident Kimberly Jones spoke to WBAY-TV in Menasha, Wisconsin.
5: Sirens went off, and my daughter and I grabbed a cat, went in the basement, got really quiet, like ears started to pop, almost like a, you know, we're on an airplane or something, and it was intense.
2: The search continues through the wreckage. There were no reports of fatalities or injuries as of last night. A big day on Wall Street for the Dow so far, up 643 points. More from townhall.com.
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8: WAMW News, news you want with people you know. From the First Merchants Bank Newsroom, I'm Brian Emmons. New taxes required by the state of Indiana were introduced at Monday night's Washington City Council meeting. The taxes include a wheel tax and a motor vehicle license excise tax. The state of Indiana is forcing local city governments to impose the taxes as a requirement for receiving state matching grant funds for road repair and maintenance. Before the council heard the first read upping the ordinance, Council President Alan Brown told the audience that this was not something the council wanted to do, but the taxes were required by the state. For residents of Washington, the excise tax will replace the county's excise tax. The wheel tax will depend on the type of vehicle, but will be capped at $40. A public hearing on the new taxes will be held at the August 10th council meeting. The council also heard the introduction of a proposed ordinance that would place a two-year moratorium on the consideration of locating data centers in the city of Washington. While state law allows While state law does not allow data centers to be completely banned, each municipality has the right to set regulations regarding the centers located in their jurisdiction. A public hearing for that also will be held on August 10th. In other business, the council passed an ordinance setting the speed limit on Memorial Avenue from 21st Street to Eastside Park Road at 20 miles per hour. The council also passed three resolutions transferring funds from the animal control budget, garbage and trash budget, and swimming pool budget. At the end of the meeting, Mayor Dave Rhodes reminded everyone that today is the last Food Truck Tuesday at Eastside Park for the summer.
9: From 5 to 8, we have the last of the Food Truck Tuesdays at the park that we've been doing pretty much all summer. So I just want to remind everybody that it is the last one, and come out and enjoy those food trucks for the last time this year.
8: The Washington Board of Public Works and Safety met, approved a waterline maintenance and repair agreement with Bethany Christian Church, and approved a request from Washington Catholic to block off Northeast 2nd Street between Heffron and Flora on Sunday, August 2nd, for a back-to-school block party. Speaking of back-to-school, it's just that on Wednesday, August 5th, for students of Washington Community Schools, Lagodi Community Schools, Washington Catholic Schools, and the Bar Reeve School Corporation. North Davies gets an extra week. They'll start on August 12th. Drivers need to be on the lookout for school buses dropping off or picking up students and knowing when to stop. Radio-controlled aircraft will once again fill the skies over Jasper as the Jasper RC Flyers host their annual Fun Fly. The event is scheduled for this Saturday beginning at 10 a.m. at the club's flying field on South 350 West during Jasper Strassenfest weekend. RC pilots from across southern Indiana and neighboring states are expected to take part in a full day of flying and fellowship. The Swine Show takes center stage at the Knox County Fair today. The fair continues through Saturday at the Bicknell Fairgrounds. Other judging today includes dog obedience and the sheep judging this afternoon. The pedal tractor pull will happen at the VU Pavilion late this afternoon, with the grandstand event tonight being the Ranch Rodeo. Admission is $5 per person. Grandstand admission is free with paid admission to the fairgrounds. The Holland Legion Riders Show and Shine Car, Truck, Jeep, and Motorcycle Show and Soup Cook-Off is set for this Saturday at the Schrader Complex at 405 West 2nd Street in Jasper. It's part of Strassenfest weekend. Registration starts at 9 a.m. and awards will be presented around 3 p.m. Eric Arvin, one of the organizers, runs down the many different categories that will be judged on the show.
10: So we have really no limitations. 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Then we have a best of show for car, truck, jeeps, and bikes. The club participation trophy, which is if you've got a club that you belong to, bring the Mustangs down, bring the Corvettes down, bring the antiques down, whatever your club is, and the club with the most amount of attendance gets that. As far as the motorcycles, we have seven different classes, plus we have the longest hauls.
8: Once again, the show starts at 9 a.m. Saturday morning. Registration fee is $20. Tune in for live updates Saturday morning from the big show on the Razor, 94.5 FM, WRZR. The Indiana Department of Workforce Development reports the state's June unemployment rate held at 3.3%. As a result, many unemployed and underemployed people face an increasingly competitive hiring market. Looking at the area counties, Davies County is at 3.0%. Martin and DuBois at 3.2%, Knox County is at 3.5%, with Pike County at 3.8% unemployment. Evansville Wartime Museum employees say the Boeing B-29 Super Fortress DOC has landed ahead of the Warbird Weekend event. A release says DOC is one of two visiting planes for the museum's weekend event, along with the P-51 Mustang Gunfighter, which will arrive later this week. Employees say DOC will offer rides Saturday and Sunday morning, and the P-51 will be available throughout the weekend. Warbird Weekend will be from Thursday to Sunday for ground tours all 4 days. In obituaries, Timothy James Burris of Washington, known to many as Timmy, passed away on July 26th in Evansville at the age of 62. There will be a visitation held on Thursday, July 30th, from 4 p.m. to 7 p.m. at the Vincennes Avenue Wesleyan Church. A service will follow at 7 p.m. That will be officiated by Pastor Jewel Gilley. Online condolences and fond memories may be made at frederickandson.com. Frederick and Son Gill Funeral Home is honored to be entrusted with Timothy's arrangements. Ronald Rome Scott, 77 of Odin, passed away at the Ketchum Memorial Center on Friday, July 24th. Honoring Ronald's wishes, he will be cremated with no public viewing or services. Memorial contributions may be made to Ketchum Memorial Center at 812-636-4920, extension 155, or email matt@ketchummemorial.com. Arrangements and care were entrusted to Ming Family Funeral Home in Odin. And Carol L. Edwards, 89 of Washington, passed peacefully on Saturday, July 25th. A funeral service celebrating Carol's life will be held at 11 a.m. today, July 28th, at Ed Lee Mortuary. There will be no visitation. Burial will follow at the Sugarland Memory Gardens. And that's your news this hour from the First Merchants Bank Newsroom. I'm Brian Emmons.
11: Good afternoon, everyone. Here's your latest forecast from the ABK Flooring and Weather Center. Partly sunny this afternoon, highs into the upper 80s. For tonight, fair skies and cooler, dropping to 62. That'll be nice. For tomorrow, more sunshine, a high in the mid-80s. We're back in the mid-80s on Thursday. Could see some showers, it looks like, late Friday into Saturday. And that's your latest forecast. I'm WTWO meteorologist Jesse Walker.
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0: That was Graylin James, and when he was growing up, he was very focused on following his country music dreams, playing local gigs in the Knoxville area, and, you know, not really giving much thought into school. But worlds collided when he was in sixth grade because of a certain artist.
1: That night I was playing a show, a little bluegrass show in East Tennessee, and it just so happens Peyton Manning and Kenny Chesney showed up to that show. And I got to meet Kenny for like a blip. I was with my dad and we got to walk out, take a picture with him. And my dad asked Kenny, he's like, hey, if you could give any advice to my son, like what would it be? And by the way, he just got his first C today and he thinks he's gonna be a country music singer and school doesn't matter. And Kenny was like, well, school does matter, but learn how to write songs. And so I didn't go to college, didn't stay in school, but I learned how to write the songs part.
2: Man, I love this place. I've been surfing here since I was a kid. Now, seeing my grandson out on the water, it means everything to me. Watching him and taking in the blue waves, the sea breeze, the blurry horizon.
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2: Good afternoon, everyone. Here's your latest forecast from the ABK Flooring and Weather Center. Partly sunny this afternoon, highs into the upper 80s. For tonight, fair skies and cooler, dropping to 62. That'll be nice. For tomorrow, more sunshine, a high in the mid-80s. We're back in the mid-80s on Thursday. Could see some showers, it looks like, late Friday into Saturday. And that's your latest forecast. I'm WTWO meteorologist Jesse Walker.
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2: 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The oldest continuous festival in the state, the Old Settlers Days, will kick off this weekend at the Odin Park. 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It's the first Friday show. 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It's our next show in the Washington Community Concert Series. 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
3: Good afternoon, everyone. Here's your latest forecast from the ABK Flooring and Weather Center. Partly sunny this afternoon, highs into the upper 80s. For tonight, fair skies and cooler, dropping to 62. That'll be nice. For tomorrow, more sunshine, a high in the mid-80s. We're back in the mid-80s on Thursday. Could see some showers, it looks like, late Friday into Saturday. And that's your latest forecast. I'm WTWO meteorologist Jesse Walker.
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0: Painted You Pretty, that is Hudson Westbrook. He's going to have quite the fall to remember. He's going to kick off his headlining run with two sold-out shows, September 18th and 19th at Billy Bob's in Fort Worth, Texas. So much congratulations to him. The Hits Me Tour takes its name from his recently released new song, and it's going to wrap December 5th. In Texas. Okay. So lots of stops along the way. You've got Kenny Whitmire and Ethan Burdick that will be opening for him. Those tickets are on sale now. And you just go to his website and you can, he'll lead you to where you can get those tickets. Jason Aldean and Carrie Underwood are together next with If I Didn't Love You.
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4: 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I'm John Perkins with a Brownfield Market Update. 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Soybeans and corn are up with a week-to-week decline in the good to excellent ratings from the USDA Monday. August beans are 6¾ higher at 12.15¼. September's up 8 at 12.07¾. September corn's 8 higher at 4.59¾. December's up 7¾ at 4.81¾. Live cattle are higher ahead of widespread direct business, with most active October up 295 at 221.72. Nearby feeder cattle are higher. Deferred months are lower on supply-based spread adjustments. September feeders are up 602 at 337.95. And on spread trade in the higher midday pork, August hogs are down 12 at 102.85. October's up 25 at 88.05.
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6: Good afternoon, everyone. Here's your latest forecast from the ABK Flooring and Weather Center. Partly sunny this afternoon, highs into the upper 80s. For tonight, fair skies and cooler, dropping to 62. That'll be nice. For tomorrow, more sunshine, a high in the mid-80s. We're back in the mid-80s on Thursday. Could see some showers, it looks like, late Friday into Saturday. And that's your latest forecast. I'm WTWO meteorologist Jesse Walker.
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4: News this hour at Town Hall. I'm Bob Agnew in Washington. On Capitol Hill this morning, U.S. Senator Lindsey Graham being eulogized, his flag draped casket arriving at the U.S. Capitol, where the Republicans served for more than 30 years as an expert lawmaker and dealmaker. Top dignitaries were on hand to pay tribute as he lie in state, as well as these visitors.
5: I believe that Senator Graham is a true patriot. Yeah, he has spent most of his life in serving this country, from being an Air Force and being a senator. And he is one of those great senators that didn't enrich himself.
6: I'm paying respects to Lindsey Graham. He stood where it mattered when it came to the President Trump's administration and the Supreme Court.
4: Vice President J.D. Vance on hand. He called Graham a swashbuckling character and a true American original, and one who was loved by his own staff.
7: What a testament to a man that he has so much loyal and devoted staff. I think that's the first thing I want to tell about Lindsey Graham. I want to tell some stories, but I also want to make an observation, which is that Lindsey Graham loved people from all walks of life. I think in part because of the way that he grew up, because of the fact that he wasn't handed everything. He was fascinated in everybody.
4: Senate Majority Leader John Thune says Graham was what he called a towering figure. A funeral set to be held later today at Washington National Cathedral. They're cleaning up from a tornado in Menasha, Wisconsin. Kathy Zink told WBAY-TV those winds brought down a 100-year-old tree in her yard.
8: I heard a big crack, and I saw this limb go into the garage. And I headed down to the basement with my kitty. And when I come up, it's like a war zone here.
4: So far, no reports of injuries or deaths. On Wall Street right now, the Dow is up 687 points. More on these stories from Town Hall.
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10: Good afternoon, everyone. Here's your latest forecast from the ABK Flooring and Weather Center. Partly sunny this afternoon, highs into the upper 80s. For tonight, fair skies and cooler, dropping to 62. That'll be nice. For tomorrow, more sunshine, a high in the mid-80s. We're back in the mid-80s on Thursday. Could see some showers, it looks like, late Friday into Saturday. And that's your latest forecast. I'm WTWO meteorologist Jesse Walker.
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0: country and she knows it. That is Luke Bryan. And we already know where he's going to be June next year. He is going to be one of the headliners for the 15th annual Gulf Coast Jam. That'll be happening June 3rd through 6th. 2027 in Panama City Beach, Florida. So you may want to go ahead and plan a vacation around that. It's always fun to be able to take in some music when you head out on a beach vacation. But he is going to be joining Jason Aldean and two other performers who I believe will be announced soon. I don't think they've announced those last two, but Jason Aldean will also be part of that. The two of them are good friends. So it's probably like their guy vacation anyway, unless they bring their wives too. They might. I'm sure they all have a great time together. Brett Young is next with Sleep Without You.
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1: Good afternoon, everyone. Here's your latest forecast from the ABK Flooring and Weather Center. Partly sunny this afternoon, highs into the upper 80s. For tonight, fair skies and cooler, dropping to 62. That'll be nice. For tomorrow, more sunshine, a high in the mid-80s. We're back in the mid-80s on Thursday. Could see some showers, it looks like, late Friday into Saturday. And that's your latest forecast. I'm WTWO meteorologist Jesse Walk.
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0: It's Chad Morgan with Kid Myself, but if today's your birthday, you're 1 year less from being a kid, I guess. I guess that's how you phrase that. You're growing up on us. You get to share your birthday with several celebrities, including the man, the cartoonist who gave us Garfield. Jim Davis is 81 today. Sally Struthers is 79. Lori Loughlin is 62. Elizabeth Berkley, she is now 54. And there you have it. Those are the folks you get to share your birthday with. The big names. Yeah. Kelsey Ballerini is up next with Yeah, Boy.
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9: Good afternoon, everyone. Here's your latest forecast from the ABK Flooring and Weather Center. Partly sunny this afternoon, highs into the upper 80s. For tonight, fair skies and cooler, dropping to 62. That'll be nice. For tomorrow, more sunshine, a high in the mid-80s. We're back in the mid-80s on Thursday. Could see some showers, it looks like, late Friday into Saturday. And that's your latest forecast. I'm WTWO meteorologist Jesse Walker.
10: It's a fact. Country music sounds better in the summer. Ask your friends. They'll tell you.

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The way you say I love you too's like rain on an old tin roof.

0: What took you so long? That is Jacob Hackworth. And actually, I thought the same thing. I thought this had already happened, but apparently they were still working for Cracker Barrel. The CEO, the one that did the whole rebrand and then took it back because everybody got mad. They want their, you know, traditional Cracker Barrel. Yeah. CEO Julie Messino. She is moving on. So she's going to be replaced August 10th by David Dino, who is the former head of Bloomin' Brands, and they just so happen to own Outback Steakhouse. So I have a feeling, you know, with all the backlash that Julie got with that change, I have a feeling that the new guy, well, he probably won't be making much change. You know, I think Cracker Barrel is one of those places people just love it the way it is. You know, if anything, add a little more country flair to the menu, or maybe some more items. I tell you what, they sell out so fast. I do shopping. I do a lot of shopping there, especially, you know, holiday decor. They've got great stuff, and it sells out fast. So maybe just order more stuff. 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But yeah, I wouldn't go change it a lot. So it sounds like it should be a pretty easy job. Well, nothing's easy when you a CEO, but still, I wouldn't make much changes. Morgan Wallen is next with Don't We.
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0: Erin Anderson with Ag Headline News on Brownfield. An ag economist says rising fuel costs could eventually change what proteins consumers put in their grocery carts. Josh Meeples with Mississippi State University Extension tells Brownfield.
1: You know, meat's pretty inelastic. People are going to buy meat, but they can shift around from what they buy either within the beef complex or within pork or chicken.
0: Maple says consumers have some flexibility with shorter-term price shocks, but absorbing long-term price increases is difficult. The chief atmospheric scientist with Nutrien Ag Solutions says most of the U.S. corn crop is pollinating in less than ideal conditions. Eric Snodgrass says much of the corn belt saw high heat throughout the month of July.
2: Did the heat during pollination do anything to cause some issues? So I'd expect to see some tip back and maybe some smaller ears.
0: In addition to record-setting daytime temps, Snodgrass says many areas have seen warm overnight temperatures.
2: If you string together too many nights above 74 degrees, it really starts to peel back on yield.
0: Snodgrass says forecasts for August show the extreme heat is likely to stay out west, while the eastern Corn Belt's stormy pattern is expected to continue. U.S. Senator Chuck Grassley is encouraged by recent comments by U.S. Trade Representative Jameson Greer concerning the U.S.-Mexico-Canada agreement. The Iowa Republican says renewing USMCA would bring stability to agriculture.
3: I know that renewal is up in the air, but I know there's a lot of negotiations going on right now. I heard Greer on television last night saying that there was considerable progress made with Mexico over the last week.
0: For more ag news, markets, and weather, go to brownfieldagnews.com. I'm Erin Anderson for Brownfields.
4: Protecting soybean yields this season. Bruce Stewart, technical service manager with FMC, tells Brownfield producers should be on the lookout.
5: It'll be a pretty high year of insect pressure in soybeans this year just because we're having so much late planted soybeans.
4: Stewart says farmers are looking for efficient one-pass products to control multiple pests, and Elevist can maximize return on investment.
5: It does hit the caterpillars like soybean podworms, green clover worms, soybean loopers. It also has some activity on stink bugs, very effective against grasshoppers and also very effective against Japanese beetle if you have those. Kind of bringing both of those together in one product really makes sense and hits on those three components about being broad spectrum, good knockdown, and then also that residual performance.
4: To learn more, visit your FMC retailer or elevist.ag.fmc.com.
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7: Good afternoon, everyone. Here's your latest forecast from the ABK Flooring and Weather Center. Partly sunny this afternoon, highs into the upper 80s. For tonight, fair skies and cooler, dropping to 62. That'll be nice. For tomorrow, more sunshine, a high in the mid-80s. We're back in the mid-80s on Thursday. Could see some showers, it looks like, late Friday into Saturday. And that's your latest forecast. I'm WTWO meteorologist Jesse Walker.
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5: News this hour at Town Hall. I'm Bob Agnew in Washington. Vice President J.D. Vance, Senate Majority Leader John Thune, and other political leaders among hand, paying tribute to the late Senator Lindsey Graham and his body lie in state today at the U.S. Capitol, remembering his sharp wit, diplomatic influence as well. Senate Majority Leader Thune said that Graham fought hard for the causes he believed in, including his pro-life view.
6: "Until my last breath, I will be fighting for this cause," he said. And he was. He was a fierce defender of Ukraine. He was a fierce defender of the unborn. And on the surface, these might seem like two completely separate issues, but it strikes me that in another way, they are both of a piece. In both cases, Lindsey Graham saw injustice, and he spoke up.
5: Vance told the audience there of current and former lawmakers, "May God rest the soul of Senator Lindsey Graham, a true American original."
7: He was the kind of guy who would walk into the Senate, and when he walked into the Senate, this was a guy who couldn't have stood more than 5'6" or 5'7", but he'd swashbuckle in with his jacket open like he was 6'5". He had an attitude to him, and it's one of the reasons why Lindsey Graham was Lindsey Graham.
5: And Senator Graham's funeral set for the National Cathedral later today. President Trump will be among the speakers. Americans' confidence in the U.S. economy fell this month as gas prices resumed their climb after the U.S. and Iran stepped up their fighting.
8: The Conference Board said Tuesday that its Consumer Confidence Index fell to 90.8 in July from 92.2 in June. Consumers' view of current business and labor market conditions fell by 3.6 points to 114.9, the third straight monthly decline. Consumer attitudes had improved modestly in June as gas prices came down to around $3.70 a gallon from more than $4.50 a gallon in late April and early May. But consumer anxiety increased in July along with the price of gas. Bernie Bennett in Washington.
5: More of these stories at townhall.com.
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11: Good afternoon, everyone. Here's your latest forecast from the ABK Flooring and Weather Center. Partly sunny this afternoon, highs into the upper 80s. For tonight, fair skies and cooler, dropping to 62. That'll be nice. For tomorrow, more sunshine, a high in the mid-80s. We're back in the mid-80s on Thursday. Could see some showers, it looks like, late Friday into Saturday. And that's your latest forecast. I'm WTWO meteorologist Jesse Walker.
12: If you have a beach house for the holidays and want us to join, we will. Just don't expect us to bring any gifts. The General.

I knew it. Thanks for sharing your work day with us. We're going to hear from Tyler Hubbard as well as Russell Dickerson. They're on their way after Thomas Rhett and Jordan Davis with Paint a Bad Life. Bye.

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0: Worth Your Wild. That is Russell Dickerson. And you can cruise along with Russell. He is going to be part of the Country Cruising 2027. That's a voyage that'll take you through Tampa, Cozumel, Belize, and Costa Maya. And also going to be singing on board Craig Morgan, Randy Travis, David Nail, Paul Overstreet, Drake White, James Otto. And let's see here. There's a lot of others. Quite the list. But you can check out that list and even get your tickets, get your cruise on. That's happening April 11th through the 18th. You just need to go to countrycruising.com. That would be pretty fun to cruise and get all that great entertainment on the boat and all that delicious sights and foods and stops. Oh, it'd be good. Luke Combs is next with Be By You.
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1: Good afternoon, everyone. Here's your latest forecast from the ABK Flooring and Weather Center. Partly sunny this afternoon, highs into the upper 80s. For tonight, fair skies and cooler, dropping to 62. That'll be nice. For tomorrow, more sunshine, a high in the mid-80s. We're back in the mid-80s on Thursday. Could see some showers, it looks like, late Friday into Saturday. And that's your latest forecast. I'm WTWO meteorologist Jesse Walk.
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If we could sing, we'd audition to be on the road. You know, that singing show with Keith Urban and Blake Shelton. But we can't, so we'll just keep singing in the shower right here in Washington. We are the General. We are the General.

0: Loving life again, that is Ellen Langley. How would you feel about owning a home that's finger-licking good? Yeah, Colonel Sanders, he and his wife's residency, it's going to be up on auction today, right? So I'm not exactly sure what they're thinking it's going to go for, but they listed it at $9 million back in 2022, but then reduced it to $4.9 million in 2023. And this auction, apparently, it also includes some of his personal memorabilia, which, of course, people got all excited thinking that that would include those, you know, the secret recipe, those 11 herbs and spices. But no, the folks over at Yum Brands have made it clear that the true recipe is indeed locked up in a digital safe. So nobody can get to that. And it's actually buried, not only in the safe, but it's buried. So no one will get to know those 11 herbs and spices. So that is not on auction, just their house. Morgan Wallen is next with I'm the Problem.
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9: Good afternoon, everyone. Here's your latest forecast from the ABK Florian and Weather Center. Partly sunny this afternoon, highs into the upper 80s. For tonight, fair skies and cooler, dropping to 62. That'll be nice. For tomorrow, more sunshine, a high in the mid-80s. We're back in the mid-80s on Thursday. Could see some showers, it looks like, late Friday into Saturday. And that's your latest forecast. I'm WTWO meteorologist Jesse Walker.
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You know, Matt from accounting that just kind of lingers.

0: All My Exes, that's Lauren Elena along with Chase Matthew. Happy Tasty Tuesday. I recently found the most delicious Albanese gummy bears ever. They are new and they are fully covered in chocolate. Oh, it's good stuff. It's hard to eat just one. I like to put them in the refrigerator. Very good stuff. And you know, I bet the freezer would be good too. But let me know if you've tried them, if you've seen them, because I have a feeling they're going to fly off the shelves. One of these days, I want to get a tour of their plant. I've got my fingers crossed on that. One of these days, it's on my bucket list. So we'll hope I get there soon. But be on the lookout for them and let me know if you've seen anything, if you've tried them, anything else that's new out and about while you've been in stores. So hit me up on the socials, Sherry Farmer on Facebook, Sherry M. Farmer on Instagram. John Party will follow Kane Brown right after the break.
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0: 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He is Shaboozy. 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And one of the many acts on tour this summer, Darius Rucker, is just a couple minutes away.
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2: Good afternoon, everyone. Here's your latest forecast from the ABK Flooring and Weather Center. Partly sunny this afternoon, highs into the upper 80s. For tonight, fair skies and cooler, dropping to 62. That'll be nice. For tomorrow, more sunshine, a high in the mid-80s. We're back in the mid-80s on Thursday. Could see some showers, it looks like, late Friday into Saturday. And that's your latest forecast. I'm WTWO meteorologist Jesse Walker.
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9: Good afternoon, everyone. Here's your latest forecast from the ABK Flooring and Weather Center. Partly sunny this afternoon, highs into the upper 80s. For tonight, fair skies and cooler, dropping to 62. That'll be nice. For tomorrow, more sunshine, a high in the mid-80s. We're back in the mid-80s on Thursday. Could see some showers, it looks like, late Friday into Saturday. And that's your latest forecast. I'm WTWO meteorologist Jesse Walker.
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0: Well, instead of the big time summertime tour, he opted for a Vegas residency again this year, doing the round at the Sphere. Just wrapped that up. Kenny Chesney. There he goes. Carry on. Sam Hunt on the way. Former college football quarterback turned country star. Have we got the latest one from Riley Green, too.
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1: My name is Grayson, and I want to share my experience as a 4-H member. The true value of 4-H is that it teaches young people how to become the kind of people every community needs. Having a village isn't just about people showing up for you. It's about learning to show up for others. There's no better place to learn this than 4-H. When I think about my time in 4-H, I think about the people who invested in me. Their investment continues to pay dividends long after my 4-H career ended. 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
2: News this hour at Town Hall. I'm Bob Agnew in Washington. Senator Lindsey Graham being eulogized today here in the nation's capital. His flag draped casket arrived today at the Capitol building, where the Republican served for more than 30 years as a lawmaker, first in the House, later in the Senate, Vice President J.D. Vance.
3: He was the kind of guy who would walk into the Senate. And when he walked into the Senate, this was a guy who couldn't have stood more than 5'6" or 5'7", but he'd swashbuckle in with his jacket open like he was 6'5". He had an attitude to him, and it's one of the reasons why Lindsey Graham was Lindsey Graham.
2: Senate Majority Leader John Thune called Graham a towering figure.
4: He was serving as chair of the Budget Committee at the time of his death and was responsible for getting important tax relief legislation to the floor.
2: A funeral being held now at the Washington National Cathedral, President Trump among the speakers there. A new report that specific members of the first family are being targeted by Iran. That shows up in a new video. Here's correspondent Laura Winters.
5: First Lady Melania and son Barron Trump reportedly targeted by Iran in a disturbing new video encouraging their assassination. The New York Post publishing the details and frame grabs. It shows a picture of Melania in the presidential motorcade with the window down and pictures of high-end department stores like Saks Fifth Avenue in New York City, where she is known to shop. There is a red target over the store sign. Toward the end of the extremely disturbing video, Barron Trump is also threatened with the words, "This is just the beginning. Barron Trump, wait for us."
2: That's Laura Winters reporting. Cleaning up from a tornado in Wisconsin, Menasha, Wisconsin resident Kimberly Jones told WBAY-TV.
6: Sirens went off, and my daughter and I grabbed a cat, went in the basement, got really quiet, like our ears started to pop, almost like we're on an airplane or something, and it was intense.
2: Plenty of damage, but nobody was hurt or killed. More from townhall.com.
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10: Good afternoon, everyone. Here's your latest forecast from the ABK Flooring and Weather Center. Partly sunny this afternoon, highs into the upper 80s. For tonight, fair skies and cooler, dropping to 62. That'll be nice. For tomorrow, more sunshine, a high in the mid-80s. We're back in the mid-80s on Thursday. Could see some showers, it looks like, late Friday into Saturday. And that's your latest forecast. I'm WTWO meteorologist Jesse Walk.
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0: I know when you think country music cities, Nashville certainly springs to mind, but it does not have a monopoly by any stretch. She wants you to think Los Angeles. That is her home base. Stella Lefty. The song is Boston. Zach Brown Band, just a couple minutes off.
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12: Good afternoon, everyone. Here's your latest forecast from the ABK Flooring and Weather Center. Partly sunny this afternoon, highs into the upper 80s. For tonight, fair skies and cooler, dropping to 62. That'll be nice. For tomorrow, more sunshine, a high in the mid-80s. We're back in the mid-80s on Thursday. Could see some showers, it looks like, late Friday into Saturday. And that's your latest forecast. I'm WTWO meteorologist Jesse Walker.
13: 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We just know the best country songs.

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0: cross-genre duet. Always love it when those come in because, well, they're always interesting. Lainey Wilson working alongside John Mayer right there. Phone, Keys, Wallet. And the collaborations continue too. Kane Brown with his former classmate Lauren Elena in the minutes to come.
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2: Good afternoon, everyone. Here's your latest forecast from the ABK Flooring and Weather Center. Partly sunny this afternoon, highs into the upper 80s. For tonight, fair skies and cooler, dropping to 62. That'll be nice. For tomorrow, more sunshine, a high in the mid-80s. We're back in the mid-80s on Thursday. Could see some showers, it looks like, late Friday into Saturday. And that's your latest forecast. I'm WTWO meteorologist Jesse Walker.
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0: part of the Rock the Country Traveling Music Festival. Kid Rock, the headliner for that. That is Ashley Cook, her latest one there, Baby Blues. Bailey Zimmerman on the way, a song that he's getting real good gas mileage out of, and we'll hear from Nate Smith as well.
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4: News this hour from Town Hall. I'm Keith Peters in Washington. Washington paid tribute to one of its own, South Carolina Senator Lindsey Graham, today in memorial services both at the U.S. Capitol and at Washington's National Cathedral. President Trump says Graham was taken far too soon.
5: He was a man who gave America the full measure of his good and mighty heart until that heart itself just gave out. But even though Lindsey's life was cut short while he was still so full of vim and vigor, there can be no doubt that he lived absolutely to the fullest. He died doing the work he was born to do.
4: World leaders such as Israeli Prime Minister Benjamin Netanyahu and Ukrainian President Volodymyr Zelensky were also in attendance. Graham died July 11th at age 71. He will be buried in his native South Carolina tomorrow. Russia has targeted the Ukrainian city of Sumy, smashing buildings and inflicting casualties.
6: 6 people, including 3 children, were injured as a result of a Russian strike on Sumy, regional authorities say. The State Emergency Service of Ukraine adds Russia hit residential areas on the outskirts of the city with guided bombs and drones. Private houses and agricultural enterprises were damaged and destroyed in the strike. Ukraine's Air Force reports Russia fired 131 long-range strike drones at Ukraine overnight, 107 intercepted and jammed, while 16 more inflicted damages at 9 locations. I'm Charles Villadesma.
4: A mixed day on Wall Street with the Dow up by 537 points, the NASDAQ Composite Index dropping by 55, with the S&P 500 advancing by 15. More on these stories at townhall.com.
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10: Here is your weather forecast from the ABK Flooring Weather Center for this evening. Clear skies, look for an overnight low of 63. Mostly sunny tomorrow with an afternoon high near 84. Clear tomorrow night with a low 61. For Thursday, sunny with a high 86. And Friday, a 20% chance of afternoon showers, partly sunny, with a high near 85.
11: Nine out of 10 of our friends say they only listen to The General.
12: And that one friend?
11: Well, let's just say we may not be friends anymore.

0: say so. Song about the important things: well-being, self-care, mental health, and knowing when you can't do it all by yourself. Sometimes you got to reach out for help. Say So from Dan and Shay. Kenny Chesney's on the way. Got a song we know and love just a couple minutes from now.
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4: Good afternoon. This is Luke Loniger, Fort Knox Investment Management at 2015 State Street in Washington, Indiana, with the closing market report. The Dow Jones Industrial Average was up 537 to 52,747. The NASDAQ was down 55 to 24,877. And the S&P 500 was up 16 to 74,29. In overseas markets, Hong Kong's Hang Seng Index was up 104 to 25,311. Japan's Nikkei 225 was down 25.66 to 62.365. In Europe's Euronext 100 was down 1 to 19.05. In currency, the euro was slightly higher at $1.14. In interest rates, the 10-year Treasury note was down 0.04% to 4.60%. While in metals, August gold was down 52.90 to 40.24.10 an ounce, while September silver was down $1.36 to 57.35 an ounce. In commodity contracts, September crude oil was down $3.48 to $79.13 a barrel, and September wholesale gasoline was down 3 cents to $3.14 a gallon. 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
5: Here is your weather forecast from the ABK Flooring Weather Center for this evening. Clear skies, look for an overnight low of 63. Mostly sunny tomorrow with an afternoon high near 84. Clear tomorrow night with a low 61. For Thursday, sunny with a high 86. And Friday, a 20% chance of afternoon showers, partly sunny with a high near 85.
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1: 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The oldest continuous festival in the state, the Old Settlers Days, will kick off this weekend at the Odin Park Thursday night with the big Old Settlers Parade and live entertainment on the stage. Old Settlers includes a classic car show and cruise-in, baby show, great entertainment, lots of vendors and food, inflatables for the kids, and fun for the whole family. 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At the Odin Park. 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Hillbilly Hay Days returns to the West Boggs Park on Saturday, August 8th. 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It's back Saturday, August 8th. 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It's our next show in the Washington Community Concert Series. 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
2: Here is your weather forecast from the ABK Flooring Weather Center for this evening. Clear skies, look for an overnight low of 63. Mostly sunny tomorrow with an afternoon high near 84. Clear tomorrow night with a low 61. For Thursday, sunny with a high 86. And Friday, a 20% chance of afternoon showers, partly sunny, with a high near 85.
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0: latest one from Chris Young. There he goes with "I Didn't Come Here to Leave." Keep it here. Sam Hunt on the way, the former college football quarterback turned country star. And we've got something from Toy Story 5 still hanging in there at the box office. Came in third this past weekend. Taylor Swift has something from the soundtrack on the way.
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2: News this hour from Town Hall. I'm Keith Peters in Washington. South Carolina Senator Lindsey Graham was eulogized today in Washington by his colleagues in the Senate. Senate Majority Leader John Thune says Senator Lindsey Graham fought hard for causes he believed in.
3: "Until my last breath, I will be fighting for this cause," he said. And he was. He was a fierce defender of Ukraine. He was a fierce defender of the unborn. And on the surface, these might seem like two completely separate issues. But it strikes me that in another way, they are both of a piece. In both cases, Lindsey Graham saw injustice, and he spoke up.
2: Ukrainian President Volodymyr Zelensky attended the services today along with Israeli Prime Minister Benjamin Netanyahu. Graham, who died July 11th in Washington at the age of 71, will be buried tomorrow in his native South Carolina. The issue of food insecurity continues making headlines throughout Central America. Guatemala has one of the world's highest rates of child malnutrition, with nearly half of children under five suffering from chronic hunger. That leaves mothers like Yolanda speaking to us through an interpreter with very few options to feed her kids.
4: "Right now, they are hungry. They want food, and we don't have enough to get to that whole week. It made me feel sad. Sometimes I get in my room by myself and I cry. I wonder how can I make their life better in order to give them food. I don't want my sons and my daughters to suffer."
2: Town Hall News is partnering with the Christian nonprofit relief organization Food for the Poor to help tackle the crisis. 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It was a mixed day on Wall Street, with the Dow up by 537 points, the Nasdaq dropping by 55, the S&P 500 advancing 15. More on these stories at townhall.com.
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6: Here is your weather forecast from the ABK Flooring Weather Center for this evening. Clear skies, look for an overnight low of 63. Mostly sunny tomorrow with an afternoon high near 84. Clear tomorrow night with a low 61. For Thursday, sunny with a high 86. And Friday, a 20% chance of afternoon showers, partly sunny, with a high near 85.
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1: Latest one from Cody Johnson, the former prison guard turned country singer. There he goes with Horseback. On the way, a song that always gets a boost right about graduation time, understandably so, from Leanne Womack. And Kane Brown has a song for his wife.
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0: 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Here is your weather forecast from the ABK Flooring Weather Center for this evening. Clear skies, look for an overnight low of 63. Mostly sunny tomorrow with an afternoon high near 84. Clear tomorrow night with a low 61. For Thursday, sunny with a high 86. And Friday, a 20% chance of afternoon showers, partly sunny, with a high near 85.
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0: I must confess, as common as that problem is, I'm surprised there hasn't been a hit song about it sooner. Can't Get My Boots Off, courtesy of John Party, song inspired by a real-life on-tour moment with his bride, Summer. Mitchell Tenpenny is just a couple minutes away.
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1: Hey, very delightful good evening to you, and welcome once again out to Great American Ballpark in downtown Cincinnati. It feels like we just talked a little bit ago. Well, here we are again. It's game two of today's doubleheader as the Reds try to even the series against the Guardians and bounce back after a game one loss. To do it, they'll turn to the left-hander making his first start of the year. Caleb Ferguson will open for the Reds. Meanwhile, it'll be Gavin Williams, a right-hander, starting for the Guardians. First pitch comes your way shortly, but right now here's Yid with tonight's pregame show. Yid?
2: Thank you, Tommy. Coming up on the show tonight, we'll head down on the farm and hear from minor league catcher P.J. Higgins, plus the stat of the night. This is the Cincinnati Reds pregame show on the Reds Radio Network.

0: It's the Reds and Guardians in Game 2 of this split doubleheader tonight here at Great American Ballpark. And this is the Cincinnati Reds pregame show. I'm Dave Armbruster.
1: Time for the Minor League Report.
0: Earlier this season, when Jose Trevino went on the injured list, the Reds called up catcher P.J. Higgins from AAA Louisville. In 13 games with Cincinnati, he hit .231 with four RBIs. Higgins is back in Louisville, and not only is he catching, but he's also playing some first base. The voice of the bats, Nick Curran, caught up with the Bridgeport, Connecticut native.
2: First of all, you earlier this year back to the big leagues for the first time in a few years, and that had to be just pretty gratifying to get back there, right?
3: Yeah, I mean, honestly, it was a little shocking. I wasn't really fully expecting it, but, I mean, definitely happy to be back. Feels good. Yeah, like I said, it's definitely good to get back to the big leagues and kind of after all that time off from not being there, but I guess that's why they always say when you're in the game, you always have a chance, so that was good.
2: You are in a different, I would imagine, life spot now from where you were back then, a family now. Does that kind of change your perspective on it a little bit when sort of things have changed around you?
3: I mean, a little bit. I mean, obviously it was a little bit different. I didn't have a family. I was a little younger. It was a little more of my first experience, but I mean, obviously the more experience you get, the better off and more comfortable you're going to be, and then it's just a matter of getting into a rhythm with everything and adjusting. I mean, I was with a different team at the time, so it's
2: sure,
3: making an adjustment of what their routine is, kind of how everything operates, and going from there.
2: This is your third year in the Reds organization, and I would imagine getting that call sort of makes all of that worth it too, right? Being back here for a few years.
3: Yeah, I mean, like I said, you always have a shot if you're still playing in the game. That's always something that I came up learning, and I always say you have an opportunity no matter what. And it just played out in my favor in that point in time. But yeah, I mean, it was good to get back.
2: You have playing a lot of first base here recently. Obviously, Michael Tolley was out, so a little bit of a necessity there. You hadn't played any this year at all. I know you've played it plenty in your career. You stepped right in and just like nothing and made some great plays over there. It seems like that comes easy for you to be able to just step in and pick it up and go.
3: Yeah, I mean, I don't know. I've kind of always done that in my career where I just try to focus on catching, only do catching, and then somehow I find my way back in the infield and continue to do it. But I think people forget that I was drafted as an infielder.
2: Sure.
3: So just for me, I just try to keep it simple. And I mean, first base is a little easier than third base, but I mean, you're just there to catch the ball and just a matter of the ball's going on the ground, you know. So that's kind of how I approach it. But yeah, it was good.
0: We are getting you ready for the Reds and Guardians, and this is the Reds Radio Network.
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0: It's baseball along the banks of the Ohio River as the Reds take on the Cleveland Guardians. And thanks for joining us on the Cincinnati Reds pregame show. I'm Dave Armbruster. This series wraps up tomorrow at 7:10. The Pirates are then in town for four games beginning on Thursday night. Time for the voice of the fan. Here's Nick Kirby.
10: Reds number four ranked prospect Tyson Lewis is on an absolute tear since his promotion to High A Dayton. The 20-year-old shortstop has homered in three straight games, and he's hitting .346 with a .963 OPS in 19 games since moving up. Lewis was the Reds' second-round pick in the 2024 draft out of high school. He burst onto the scene last year out in the Arizona Complex League, where he hit the hardest tracked ball ever by a Reds player at any level, and he posted some underlying numbers that had scouts buzzing. His turnaround has been especially impressive because he really struggled to start this year at Low A Daytona. He hit just .243 with an OPS under 700. But the Florida State League is one of the most pitcher-friendly leagues in all of minor league baseball. Even Ellie De La Cruz had the worst numbers of his minor league career there. Now in Dayton, Lewis looks like the player the Reds expected, and at just 20 years old, he's reminding everyone why he's one of the organization's top prospects. My name is Nick Kirby, and I co-host the daily Chatterbox Reds podcast. Go Reds.
0: Reds welcome Jose Franco back to the team tonight. He is the 27th player for this doubleheader. He appeared in nine games earlier this season for the Reds. He has no record and an ERA of 5.40. And this welcome back report is brought to you by Elk & Elk, serious lawyers for serious injuries, and an official sponsor of the Cincinnati Reds. Call 1-800-ELK-OHIO. 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
11: 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We will announce the winner in mid-August. 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

0: Cincinnati Reds pregame show continues now as we get you ready for the Reds and Guardians. I'm Dave Armbruster.
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2: Jose Trevino has been hot at the plate since his return from the IL last month, hitting .327 in 14 games, including three different three-hit games. And behind the plate, he's close to setting a team record. On Sunday, the Reds' backstop committed his fourth catcher's interference of the season, tying the franchise record set just last year by Trevino himself. That means that Jose has 8 catcher's interferences and just 115 games caught as a Red, putting him one behind the record for the franchise held by Eddie Tavancy, who had 9 in his 610 career games behind the plate in a Reds uniform. Now, catchers in general are called for the infraction more often nowadays, with each of the 10 highest seasons for catcher's interference coming in the last decade or so. But only former teammate Gary Sanchez has more career interference calls against him than Trevino's 19. So it may be that when all is said and done, Jose Trevino might not just hold the Reds franchise record, but an MLB record too. I'm Joel Luckup.
0: Stick around. Tommy sits down with Reds manager Terry Francona next. This is the Reds Radio Network.
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3: Welcome back to the Reds pregame showtime for our daily chat with Reds manager Terry Francona. Tito, tough ball game. Really, when you look at Chase Burns, he battled and got you through five, but I'm sure you look at that outing and go, it could have gone a lot better if not for maybe a pitch here or there.
4: Well, and in the first inning, we make an error. And then we have the overruling where they thought the guy was hit. So they take one off the board, and then two pitches later, they got four. And I thought that kid had a really good at bat. Chase, you could tell he didn't have his best slider. It was command and probably depth to it. And you could tell because there's a lot of times some of those hitters, he can wipe them out with that. And he was having trouble putting guys away.
3: If it happens in April, you probably don't think anything of it. It happens here when he's approaching throwing the most innings he's ever thrown in his life. So how do you kind of balance that without trying to overreact, but at the same time being aware of where he's at?
4: Everything you just said goes through my mind about 1,000 times during his game. That's the best way I can answer it. I don't have a concrete answer. I don't know. It's something that I think about the entire game. And it's something we'll continue to look at. But, you know, we got a doubleheader today. It's 18 innings because we're the home team. So you can't just treat it like an inter-squad game.
3: The thing you have to love about him is the fact that it may not be going right, but he's still going to compete to try to figure out a way to get guys out. It looked like he did that today, and he was kind of searching for a while.
4: I agree with you, and that's a really good sign for anybody, but especially a young kid. I mean, you know, and it gave us a chance where we kept packing away, and actually take the lead, and things got a little better because that could have spun out of control.
3: We continue our pregame conversation with Reds manager Terry Francona in a moment on the Reds Radio Network.
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3: Welcome back to our pregame chat with Reds manager Terry Francona. the positives in that game, you look at the way you were able to rally. Some really good at-bats, especially when it looked like maybe Ciccone was kind of settling in, and all of a sudden you got him out of his rhythm. Were you happy with the way guys attacked him?
4: Yeah, especially when you're down four in the first game like that, in the first inning, and they battled back. You're right, we got him out in the fourth. That was good. Now, their bullpen is very good, and the guy we're going to face in the second game is also very good. But I do like the way we competed, yeah.
3: Game two, the bullpen situations obviously get a little different. Are there any guys that you were able to use in the first game, and are there any guys that they maybe used in the first game that you could see pitching in the second game that you kind of have to plan for on both sides?
4: Yeah, I mean, you never know on the other side what they're going to do. I think Petty's probably able to bounce back. And even if he doesn't pitch, if we know he can, we can – you know, you can count down from nine and be like, okay, if we get here and we have an extra inning game, he's available. That really helps.
3: You've got Franco at your disposal that you brought up as the extra guy. You're going to start Ferguson. How do you kind of anticipate kind of playing this out here in game two?
4: Well, Ferguson, you know, if we can get one plus, maybe two, that would be awesome. Then we got to figure out, you know, do we bring Franco in the middle of an inning? Do we go to somebody else? Franco's the bulk of that next game. We know that. When it happens, I don't know.
3: What were the reports you were getting on him? You know, you've seen him at times already. Where's he at right now from where you saw him before?
4: PK texted me this morning. He's a strike thrower, quick feet, moved to first. You know, it's still a work in progress. We know that. This kid was in Double A last year and doesn't even have a lot of time in Triple A. But he won't back down. You know, every time we've called him up, he'll throw the ball with the plate and he'll compete.
3: That's Reds manager Terry Francona. It's the Reds and the Guardians, game two of today's doubleheader, coming up shortly on the Reds Radio Network.
10: 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It develops people who understand responsibility, who know how to lead with integrity, who value hard work, and who recognize that success carries with it the responsibility to serve. 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
1: Here's a look at tonight's Game 2 starters for Cincinnati. It'll be left-hander Caleb Ferguson. He will be the opener in this game. He is 1-0 with a 3.86 ERA. Right-hander Gavin Williams goes to the mound for Cleveland. He's 10-5, his ERA 3.78. The Reds and Guardians are coming up next on the Reds Radio Network.
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12: All right, thanks a lot, Yid. 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And we begin with the visiting Guardians, managed by Stephen Vogt. They're a couple of games over 500, 55 and 53, a game and a half back in the American League Central Division. They snapped their five-game losing streak with their Game 1 win, leading off and playing left field. Stephen Kwan hitting second, the designated hitter, Jose Ramirez. Chase DeLauder plays right field. He hits third. Batting fourth, the first baseman, Reese Hoskins. Brian Rocchio will play shortstop and bat fifth. Hitting sixth, the second baseman, Travis Bazana. Gabriel Arias will play third base and hit seventh. Batting eighth, the catcher Austin Hedges, and Petey Halpin will play center field and bat ninth. Gavin Williams starting on the mound for the Guardians. Again, Kwan, Ramirez, DeLauder, Hoskins, Rocchio, Bazana, Arias, Hedges, and Halpin with Williams pitching. Now for Terry Francona's Reds. The Reds are 49 and 56 on the season, five back in the National League wild card race. Leading off, the shortstop, Ellie De La Cruz. Hitting second, the designated hitter, Sal Stewart. Batting third, playing left field, J.J. Blade. Nathaniel Lowe plays first. He hits fourth. Batting fifth, the center fielder, Dane Myers. Noelvi Marte's in right field. He hits sixth. Batting seventh, the second baseman, Ivan Johnson. Jose Trevino will catch and bat eighth. And batting ninth, the third baseman, Key Brian Hayes. Caleb Ferguson will open this game on the mound for the Reds. Again, it's De La Cruz, Stewart, Blade, Lowe, Myers, Marte, Johnson, Trevino, and Hayes with Ferguson pitching. Pleased, as always, to be joined by the Cowboy, Jeff Braley. I'm Tommy Thrall. Great to be with you tonight for the nightcap of our double dip. Cowboy, the first game obviously didn't go the way, first of all, didn't go the way we thought it would with Chase Burns on the mound. Now you come into game two. You start an opener with Ferguson. Obviously, the bullpen's going to be a factor. How do you go about trying to figure out a way to win this thing?
13: Well, I think the number one issue is you can't worry about who's on the mound. You have to worry about
8: You can't worry about who's on the mound for you. You have to worry about who's on the mound for the Guardians. And that would be Gavin Williams, who is coming off his one of his better starts of the year, seven innings of shutout baseball. But you want to get on him early. And I think every good starter, if you can get on him early, you got a chance to do some damage here early in the ball game, just like the Guardians did against Chase Burns in that first inning.
12: Well, we'll see how it goes tonight. It's the Reds and Guardians, game two of today's doubleheader. Hope you enjoy it. Let's play. First pitch is presented by Cincinnati Children's, changing the outcome together. So the left-hander, Caleb Ferguson's ready to go. His first pitch is on the way, and we are underway. The first pitch to Kwan is a strike on the outside corner. Fastball, count is nothing and one. 84 degrees is our TempStar game time temperature tonight here in game two. 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The 0-1 pitch to Kwan. He swings, grounds it toward the second baseman, Johnson. Quickly to it, he fields and throws in time to get the out. Kwan retired, and there's one down. Terry Francona in the pregame talking about kind of the game plan with the pitching. Look, you want to try to get maybe two innings out of Caleb Ferguson if it goes well, and that would mean he would probably retire all six batters that he would face. He's got the left-hander, Stephen Kwan. Now the switch-hitting Jose Ramirez takes high for ball one. Ramirez, 2-for-5 in game one. No bigger hit than the one he had that led to two stolen bases and a sack fly that tied the game. A huge hit for Ramirez with one out in the fifth inning. And he basically willed that game to being tied. The Guardians eventually scored one more to go on and win the pitch. And it's on the ground right to the shortstop. Two skips to Ellie. To a knee, fields and throws in time. Ramirez is retired here. And now 2 men are gone in the first. That'll bring up Chase DeLauder.
8: And if you're wondering, this is not the first time that Caleb Ferguson has been an opener or has started a ball game. This is actually the 15th time in his career that he has done something of this nature.
12: He goes to work against the left-handed hitting DeLauder, and the pitch is swung on and popped up foul, third base side, and that's into the seats and out of play. We get down to the six-hole hitter. That is another left-hander in Travis Bazana, and he probably kind of circled Bazana as the guy that you'd like to get Ferguson through. He's home with the 0-1 pitch now to the left-handed hitting DeLauder. Right on the outside corner, well thrown for a called strike, and the count is 0-2. Ferguson on a sticky night will go to the rosin bag, wipes his brow, and climbs back on top of the hill. And goes to work with the 0-2 pitch now to DeLauder. Here he comes. And it's popped up high into the air, third base side of the mound. The catcher, Trevino, is out there. He'll make the catch, and the inning is over. So nice job by Caleb Ferguson. He works a 1-2-3 first. We go to the bottom of the first inning. Guardians nothing. Reds coming up on the Reds Radio Network.
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16: Hi, this is Tim O'Connell, Senior Vice President of Ballpark Operations at the Cincinnati Reds. From the first pitch to the final out, SBM ensures every seat shines. Our custodial teams keep ballparks spotless so fans can focus on the game and not the grime.
12: Ellie De La Cruz leads off the Reds' first inning against Gavin Williams, making his 22nd start of the year. His first pitch on the way to Ellie's, up and away for ball one. The count is 1-0 on De La Cruz.
8: Not Gavin Williams' first rodeo against the Reds this year. Pitched earlier, six innings of two-run baseball. He did allow eight hits.
12: Here's the 1-0. Ellie, a monster cut at a fastball, 98 over the inside corner. Came up empty and the count is even 1-1.
8: But he definitely has that in the tank. That over-the-top fastball, the four-seamer, and he will ride it on you all night from beginning to end.
12: Nice to sweep that breaking ball for strikeouts. That's what he gets most of his strikeouts on, is the breaking ball off that high fastball. Here's the 1-1. Swung on and fouled down the left field line. That first swing from Ellie is one of the more unusual swings. We don't see him swing out of his shoes like he did on that first pitch or that first swing very often. We used to a lot. Where sometimes velocity can do that to you too. The pitch, swing and a miss, and he's down on strikes, and there's that breaking ball that he sweeps in there. So Ellie's down on strikes to open the Reds offense tonight.
8: Well, what you can count on for the most part from Gavin Williams, he's going to throw the ball over the plate. Whether it's breaking ball or fastball, he's on the attack.
12: One down, and now the batter is Sal Stewart. Boy, Sal had a great game in game one. Guardians came up and in on him a couple of times. Low bridged him. Here's the first pitch to him, and he swings and fouls it back. They did it in the first inning against Sal. He ended up working a 10-pitch walk after that. And then all he would go on to do the rest of the game, 2-for-3. A home run, 3 RBIs, he stole a base. He's got 79 RBIs on the year after his 3 RBI game one. Breaking ball down and away. Tried to hold up, couldn't, went around, and he's down 0-2.
8: I mean, that number is second in Major League Baseball. Think about that for a moment. You've got a kid at the Major League level that is not even played a full season, and he is leading the big leagues, or right at that, in RBIs.
12: Here's the pitch to Stewart, down and away. The only rookie in the National League with more hits than Sal's, 102, is TJ Rumfield, who we saw on the most recent road trip in Colorado. He's got 109 hits. I tell you what, I liked what I saw from TJ Rumfield. Here's the 1-2 pitch to Sal, and he didn't 1-2, but he went around. J.J. Weatherholt obviously in the conversation for Rookie of the Year as well with those two, but I wouldn't be surprised if it comes down to Sal and Rumfield, because Rumfield's not only getting it done in Denver, he's getting it done on the road too. But Sal strikes out here, and now two gone in the first, and the batter is J.J. Blade. But when you watch Sal Stewart on a daily basis,
8: pretty impressive.
12: Is he ever. I mean, he leaves you in awe almost daily with something he's able to do at the plate. 1-0 on J.J. Blade. 0-for-5 in game one. The pitch, Blade lays off a breaking ball down too low. It's a two-ball, no-strike count. Blade hitting .230, 17 home runs and 44 driven in. Now hitless in his last couple of ball games. Thank you. The right-hander Williams into his windup, and the 2-0 pitch to J.J. Blade, and it's over but low. Fastball just a little bit down, and Blade's way ahead 3-0. The 3-0 pitch. And Blade swinging 3-0, skies one way up into the air but foul behind the Reds' first base dugout.
8: Hey, you watch Williams as he delivers the ball to the plate. He starts his windup on the far third base side of the rubber, lands closed, and then it's not really a traditional crossfire, but it is the way that he creates that angle from his delivery.
12: Swung on, ripped down the line and deep to right and gone. J.J. Blade on a 3-1 pitch lasers one out of here to right, and the Reds strike first tonight. 1-0 in the first inning.
8: Somebody did not tell Gavin Williams, we're not pitching Blade inside anymore, because he just threw that ball middle in, and that's why you don't do it.
12: It was 98 miles an hour right on the inside corner, thigh high, and J.J. Blade got the barrel to it and smoked it.
8: I don't care how hard you throw it in there. He hits it.
12: And now Nathaniel Lowe, the batter, and Lowe takes a first pitch strike, a fastball on the inside corner, wants to challenge.
8: Well, now, Tommy, all you got to do is shut him out the rest of the way. So far, part of my prediction has come true.
12: That's right. The rest is easy, right?
8: It's 1-0. Don't give him any runs.
12: It was a ball off the inside corner. Want to know? And the 1-0 pitch to Lowe. In the air the other way toward left, looping toward the line, and in a hurry, and a basket catch on the run, Stephen Kwan. Nice play, Kwan, wow, for the final out here in the first inning. He didn't get a great read on it.
8: He broke flat, but he covered a lot of territory in a short period of time.
12: But J.J. Blade is giving the Reds a 1-0 lead at the end of one on the Reds Radio Network.
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18: 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Pearl

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1: 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A light breakfast will start the day at 8 a.m. Shotgun start at 8:30. The Ironwood Social will cater lunch following the scramble. The cost is $130 per person or $425 for a team of four. 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
3: The

0: Now he's ready, and here comes the left-hander's payoff pitch. Swung on, fouled back to the right side. Boy, Ferguson really does wind that clock way down. We haven't seen him really called with, I don't think we've seen him called with a violation this year. We haven't seen many violations, period. Now the payoff pitch. Swinging, it's fouled at home plate by Hoskins. Hoskins played in 90 games with the Brewers last year. He's played in 83 with the Phillies this year. He had 12 home runs a year ago, and he's one shy of that. Payoff pitch. Instead, Hoskins will back out of the box and reset. Ferguson retired the Guardians in order in the first. Reds are leading it 1-0 here in the second inning. 3-2 on Hoskins, and the payoff pitch. And Hoskins takes low and inside for 4. Now the switch hitting Brian Rocchio. Ferguson loved to get a double play off the bat of the switch hitting shortstop Brian Rocchio. Rocchio 1-for-3, but a big RBI sack bunt. Drove home the go-ahead run with the safety squeeze bunt in game one late. Ferguson's first pitch to Rocchio, way high and outside for 1-0. Ferguson, a high hold. Now the 1-0 pitch to Rocchio is swung on and skied into the air to right. Medium depth for Marte. He'll wait on it and make the catch for the out. Now one gone in the second. Let's pause for station identification on the Reds Radio Network.
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0: With the Cowboy Jeff Brantley, I'm Tommy Thrall. Great to be with you here at Great American Ballpark. Nightcap of our day-night doubleheader. Here's Travis Bazzana. The pitch to Bazzana swung on and fouled over by the Reds on deck circle. Strike one on Bazzana. Bazzana 1-for-2 in the game, the first game today. Walked twice, scored a run. Also tried to steal a bag, but was cut down. He bats with one on and one out. Ferguson brings it home. And Bazzana watches a strike on the outside corner. He's down to the count of 1-2. Left-handed hitter, left-handed pitcher. Ferguson to the plate, and Bazzana takes just a little bit low on the fastball to the outside corner. Here's today's Reds Hall of Fame and Museum trivia question of the game. Ohio Cup trivia. In the Ohio Cup game played at Great American Ballpark on June 30th, 2006. The Reds trailed Cleveland 8-0 heading into the bottom of the eighth inning before scoring 9 runs over the next 2 innings. Swing, a line drive past the first baseman low. That's into right field. To second base, and not stopping around to third is Hoskins on the bullet off the bat of Bazzana, right past low at first, and now the Guardians have him at the corners with one out here in the second. Boy, Bazzana turned on that. He roped it. So the Reds scored 9 runs over the final 2 innings to win that game 9-8. What future Reds Hall of Famer hit the walk-off grand slam that drove home the winning run? That wild late comeback pitches. Fastball high for 1 to Gabriel Arias. Your options are A, Adam Dunn, B, Ken Griffey Jr., or C, Brandon Phillips. 1-0 on Arias, the pitch. And it's a strike on the inside corner around the knees.
2: Yeah, I'm going to go with A.
0: That would be Adam Dunn. Do you know that answer?
2: I do not.
0: The 1-1. Swinging a foul, third base side. I'm going to say Brandon Phillips, C. Just because he went in this year.

0: came over to the Reds from Cleveland. Good story. Which would make it a fun piece of trivia.
1: A heck of a way to walk off a comeback.
0: Boy, wouldn't it? 1-2 on Arias. Ferguson looking for a double play ball right here. The 1-2. Ground ball foul. Third base side. Still 1-2 on Arias. 252, 5 home runs, 10 RBIs. And it would seem that Terry Francona would like to get Ferguson through this second inning. So you have the right-hander at the plate. Here's Ferguson's 1-2 pitch. Way in off the plate with the fastball. On the count is even 2-2. Tough way for this inning to unfold. Hoskins worked the leadoff walk. He had Bazzana down to the count 0-2. The 2-2 pitch to Arias. Swing and a miss. Struck him out with a cutter down. Boy, that's a big strikeout. And now two gone here in the second inning, and that'll be it for Caleb Ferguson. Terry Francona makes his way out of the Reds' first base dugout. He's going to make a pitching change here in the second inning with runners at first and third and two outs. Reds are leading it at the time, 1-0. Austin Hedges, the batter, will tell you about the new pitcher when we come back on the Reds Radio Network.
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1: Well, this is an early Reds Wilbur's Mustard pitching change. Wilbur's Mustard, let's put some mustard on it. Right-hander Julian Garcia out of the bullpen as he takes over for starter Caleb Ferguson here in the second inning with two down as the Guardians threaten here in the top of the second inning. Garcia's thrown the ball pretty well for the Reds. He's coming on for the 12th time. 1-2 with a 2.93 ERA. Only allowed 8 hits in his 15 and a third inning.
0: You gotta like this guy's moxie, don't you?
1: Yeah, he's really only had one bad ball game.
0: Yeah. So here he is, inheriting a runner at third with two outs, also a runner at first base. That runner at third is the tying run, even though we're early. First pitch, curveball, fouled back, strike one. The thing that impresses me is how he's able to just vary the breaking balls. 0-1 the count on Austin Hedges. From the belt, he throws. Swing and a miss. Ugly swing there by Hedges at a breaking ball that swept off the plate.
1: Well, for a lot of guys, if you throw a curveball and a slider, one of them is going to be very good on the day you pitch, and one of them is not going to be good. But for Garcia, he seems to be able to use both of them relatively well.
0: Soft roller right side. Yvonne Johnson to it. Fields and throws in time to get the out, and the inning is over. So A good job by Garcia. He comes in, gets the out, strands the runners, and we go to the bottom of the second. Still 1-0 Reds on the Reds Radio Network.
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0: Reds on a 1-0 lead. We've played an inning and a half so far here at Great American Ballpark, and Dane Myers will lead things off for the Red Legs here in the second.
1: Well, we've played an inning and a half in this game.
0: In this game. Well, that's a good point. We have played 10.5 innings on the day. Is that better?
1: Thank you.
0: In this game, the Reds lead 1-0. The first game is history. Pitch is too high for ball one to Dane Myers.
1: You just got to shut him out.
0: That's right. Reds are in the driver's seat right now. Myers looked good in game one. He was 2-for-4, the pitch. And he hits this one right back up the middle, and that's in the center field for a base hit. But the left fielder has to come over and pick it up. That's Kwan, because the center fielder, Petey Halpin, was way over to right center field.
1: Well, seems like not every right-hander, but a lot of the Reds right-handers that come to the plate, you'll see an overshift with Halpin out in right center field, and Stephen Kwan's playing left center field.
0: It will play Noelvi Marte, I mean straight up.
1: All the way around.
0: First pitch to Marte is on the ground of the shortstop. Rocchio fields to Bazzano, one. The turn to Hoskins in time. That's a 6-4-3 double play. 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Here's Ivan Johnson. Pitch to Johnson is cut on and missed for strike one. Johnson had a few hits, including a home run in his last few ball games with AAA Louisville before getting brought up when Spencer Steer went on the injured list. Ivan Johnson still looking for that first big league hit. 278 down in Louisville, swung on and fouls this back. One ball and two strikes on Ivan Johnson. Johnson, a switch hitter, batting here from the left side against the right-handed throwing Gavin Williams. Williams, 10-5, 3.78 ERA this year. Struck out 156 over 126 innings this year. Right-hander is home with the 1-2 pitch to Ivan Johnson. A wave and a miss, and Johnson's down on strikes. Inning over, Reds go quietly in the first, despite a leadoff single from Dane Myers. Cowboy has it when we come back. in the third. 1-0 Reds on the Reds Radio Network.
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